0: They got to the second round of the NCAA tournament last year. Lost in the second round to Wisconsin in three. 22-9 last year, 14-6 in the ACC. Good for six. Preseason, they're picked to finish fifth by the ACC coaches behind Stanford, Pitt, Louisville, and SMU. Those are your number 25 ranked North Carolina Tar Heels starters, nine of them. Here's Ryan Hunter running underneath the net to give a Husker volleyball to one of her friends, two of her friends from North Carolina, three of her friends from North Carolina. She's bringing a lot of volleyball. She's hugging all four of her friends from North Carolina. Hope you enjoyed the conversation with her dad, Keith. That is one proud papa. Older sister played at North Carolina and was coaching at summer camps when some of these Tar Heel players were coming as little kids to learn the sport of volleyball. Spurrier Huskers are 8-0, number one in the country. Bergen Riley is your starting center, 6'1 senior, Sioux Falls, South Dakota. Virginia Adriano is going to be on her right, 6'5 sophomore, Turin, Italy, hitting 248. On her left will be Terea Sigler, 6'3 sophomore, Scottsdale, Arizona, hitting 3-1-1. Harper Murray on the outside. Ann Arbor, Michigan, fourth-year senior, reigning first-team All-American, along with middle Andy Jackson and the center, Bergen Riley. Harper Murray trying to get that hitting attack average where it was a year ago, about 100 points above where it is currently. In the middle is Andy Jackson, hitting 460. But that is just good enough for second on the Huskers. She's a 6'3 senior from Brighton, Colorado. Manaya Obeche is back. The Manaya later hitting 471, 6'3 sophomore, Santa Rosa Valley, California. Laney Choboy is going to come in for Virginia in the back row. Olivia Mack will come in for the middles as the libero. Danny Buss from Kelly's second year. 41-1. She's won 98% of her matches. Coming off a 3-love, 85-minute sweep over in-state rival Creighton, and now she's facing one of her former ACC rivals when she was at Louisville. And now, yet another, Georgia Tech last week, and now North Carolina this week, an ACC team coming in for the second to final non-conference match before the Huskers take on Rutgers and Ohio State next weekend. The team shakes hands with the Carolina blue-clad Tar Heels and gathers around their coach. A couple of them go and give her a sideways hug. And Lauren Cook-West, we need the keys for the Big Red tonight.
1: Keys for the Big Red. Watch out for North Carolina to change up their game plan. They usually rely heavily on their pins, so we need to be prepared for that. But we also need to be prepared for them to try something different, possibly start feeding their middles as much as possible, especially on decent passes. Bergen needs to feed the quick zone. That's the middles and the BIC, the back row attack out of the middle back, because North Carolina will allow anything out of the middle of the court to go one-on-one, meaning they'll only put one blocker up on those attacks. We need to run it as often as possible. And as always, just win the serve and pass battle. If we could cut down on just a couple of service errors while still sending over the difficult serves this team is capable of, then I think DBK and the rest of the coaching staff would be really pleased.
0: Safi Hampton will start on the left. She was all ACC a year ago, pre-ACC all tournament team in 2026. Chelsea Thorpe will be on the right. She's their best blocker, 6'3", fifth-year senior. And in the middle to begin things, Jackie Taylor. She was 18 months old when her father, Sean Taylor, University of Miami, all-time football great, playing for the Washington Redskins, was a victim of a break-in and shooting in his house, tragically killed, age 24. His girlfriend and their 18-month-old daughter survived. Jackie Taylor, Sean's daughter, is a junior now and playing in the middle for Carolina. And to start things, for Nebraska, Trey Sigler, former first team, number one recruit in the country, had a Scottsdale quick attack by Carolina. There's Taylor over dig, joust at the net, controlled by Carolina. Bump set over left, and Sophie Hampton goes cross court, out of bounds. Excuse me, it was Chelsea Thorpe. In this rotation, Thorpe is on the left. Normally she's on the right, 1-0 Nebraska.
1: How about that, JB? North Carolina starts that pass set and then a set to the middle right off the bat. We talked about how heavily they rely on those pins, and they're going to their middles from the get-go.
0: Service in the back right, Bridget Malone. Good pass, outside set. Chelsea Thorpe thumps it off of Manaya. Obeche's block attempt lands at the Husker shoot tops. We're tied at one. Just began. Pull up a chair. Spend an evening with the number one ranked Huskers.
1: I feel like Manaya was turning off the net, trying to transition on that. She wasn't staying patient, sealed over the net on that block. So turning a little too early, she needs to wait.
0: Nice pass by Olivia Mount. Right side. Kaboom! Virginia Adriano, 2-1 Big Red.
1: I did not think that was a perfect connection, but Virginia worked really hard to get her feet to that set. It was a little inside, and then therefore she was able to cut that attack inside the block for a sharp cross-court kill.
0: Defenders continue to play Virginia down the line. She loves going cross-court. Bad pass. North Carolina left side swing. Sophie Hampton out of bounds. So Chelsea Thorpe from that spot fired too sharp an angle out, and now Sophie Hampton, 3-1 Nebraska.
1: You're going to see a lot of attacking errors from those North Carolina pins just because they're trying to hit around that big Nebraska block. And I'm assuming they're trying to go high hands and dismissing.
0: Line drive serve. Olivia Malk off the pass attempt from Bridget Malone. Shanked into the crowd. That's a service ace. 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Short serve. Yo-yo serve by Olivia. Decent pass left side. Sophie Hampton blasts her off the block and out. Point North Carolina. 4-2 Huskers just started. So here's Jackie Taylor, Jr., Miami. Florida's her hometown. Serves Harper. Oh, bad pass. Chased back down by Treya Sigler. And then on the second contact, it goes over. Right side swing. Chelsea Thorpe off the block and out. So the free ball to North Carolina results in a Tar Heel point. 4-3. Big Red. North Carolina's playing loose.
1: They are. And with a team like North Carolina, they're ranked in the top 25. They're a solid team. We can't afford to give them free balls. That has to be a better pass from Harper.
0: Great pass. Right to Rhea. Quick attack. Andy Jackson. Kaboom! 5-3 Big Red. Seems like an open net. She just eluded that single blocker in front of her.
1: Yes. I mentioned that. Danny mentioned it. North Carolina is just going to put one blocker up on any attack out of the middle of the court. So whether that's to our middles, it's out of the back row, whatever it is, that's going to be one-on-one every time. So Andy has that angle. She can go wrist away with that set.
0: Went around Lauren Shutter now in the middle. Now she gets the set. Swings. Laney's dig goes backwards. Chase down Treya Sigler. The bench scatters to give her room. And a free ball across by Harper. Here come the Tar Heels. Right side, Chelsea Thorpe. Tipping block back by Andy Jackson. Nearly down. Free ball back. Whistle. A carry against North Carolina. Interesting. Point Nebraska, 6-3. Big Red.
1: Andy Jackson's so athletic. She she was on her way down and then somehow propelled herself back up to push that tip back over the net. I mean, just some of the plays she makes. I don't know how she does it.
0: Line drive serve from Laney. She leads the team in aces. Good pass. Left side swing. Sophie Hampton. Maybe blocked back. Maybe into the net. Not sure. Perhaps Andy gets another block either way. Nebraska's up 7-3.
1: Andy touched it. Maybe.
0: We'll give her the block. We're not. The net has two good statistics already. We'll let Andy have that block. Chelsea Thorpe blasted off the block and out. She got a big right arm point. Tar Heels. She's thinking, can somebody give me the ball a little more often? 7-4 Nebraska.
1: She's going down the line, so wrist away on that right pin. Harper needs to move that block all the way out to the pin. Shut that down. Funnel her attack cross court to that right back area instead.
0: Sienna Kaza, she's their second setter, just checked in with a new opposite. She sails that one long. 8-4 Big Red. Kaza comes from the Pittsburgh area. 8-4 Nebraska in the first against number 25, UNC. Harper Murray. The service ace, she had two the other night against Creighton. She's got one already. That ace brought to you by Nebraska's Soybean Board. Twinkles the twine. 9-4 Big Red. Husker students have a really great action that they do when Harper serves. Pass made by Libero. Bump set left. Tip shot by North Carolina Doug. Left side tips up. Beauty by Treya Sigler. She's seeing the floor so well. Tipped it just outside of the block, and it lands just in. Point Nebraska 10-4. But the Husker students are faking like they're playing a harp, each of them, when Harper Murray's back there to serve. 10-4 Nebraska. Timeout North Carolina. Great start to the Big Red. 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
0: Devaney Fun, 10-4. Nebraska serve Harper. Horrible pass by UNC. And that's an ace. Harper Murray has got back-to-back aces. And for the second consecutive match, she's got a chance at a Cornish hen. Of course, that would be three consecutive aces in bowling. It's a turkey if you get three consecutive strikes. Here we go again, Lauren. Harper, four aces in the last two matches. And here it comes. Pass beautiful. Set outside. Shot down the line. Dug by Harper. Bergen jump set outside. Trey Sigurd down the line. Off the block and out. Point big red. It's 12 to 4.
1: Torreya's just mixing up these off-speed shots. So she's not bringing a lot of heat tonight, but she threw in a tip earlier. There, it's an off-speed shot to that deep right back corner, and sometimes that's all it takes. You don't have to take a big swing.
0: Serve from Harper to Julia Bollinger, the libero in this rotation. Bollinger docks just long, 12-5. Three aces for the Big Red. One error. Danny Busman-Kelly will take it. That's a ratio to love. Back set. The slide. Andy Jackson gets blocked. That comes from the outside. Bridget Malone had a little help in the middle from Lauren Shutter. It's 12-6. Treya front row along with Andy Jackson. Bergen's in the front row as well. Set will go to the middle back. That's Harper. Roll shot blocked back, covered by Olivia. Andy twinkles the twine when she bump set it. Ran into the net. That's Point North Carolina, 12-7.
1: Had a lot of net calls lately, and it's on plays that, you know, you can avoid staying out of the net. You can make that extra effort to not touch the net, and you just hope Nebraska cleans up some of that play because you can't afford to make mistakes like that against a team this good.
0: Good pass by Andy outside. Kaboom! Torreya Sailor. She's waking babies all over North Bottoms. It's 13-7. Nebraska set one.
1: That time Torreya brought the heat, and she's seen the block in front of her. She's using her vision. She's seen that block in D so well right now and just is able to take that ball crossbody down the line for a kill.
0: Serve to the libero. She can't handle it. That's a poor pass. Julia Bollinger, she's the target, and she's wearing the other colored jersey. That's Andy Jackson's launch laser. It's 14-7, Big Red. Andy leads the team in aces with eight now. That ace brought you by the Nebraska Soybean Board. Everyone tapping their heads while Andy serves. There's an overpass by Bollinger. She can't handle this. Jackson serve. Back row swing. Harper dug by Bollinger. Here come the clad Carolina blue clad Tar Heels. Left side tip shot Malone. Block back covered. Right side swing. Roll shot from Laney Smith. Now Nebraska fed left. Torreya tipping with her offhand. Block back weight covered by Manaya. Nebraska in those white tops. Tip shot in the middle. Manaya Obeche timing off. Traps it. Blocked by Carolina. 14-8 Nebraska. Tar Heels are fighting back.
1: It was back-to-back trap sets from Bergen Riley. First one went to Torreya on the left pin. It was too tight, too inside. Torreya had to tip it over. And then the next one that set to Manaya is just too tight to the net. Manaya can't even get on it. And so Bergen just needs to try and keep that ball off the net, but still keep the speed and tempo.
0: Slide. Manaya Obeche bangs it off the libero. Bollinger flipped over on the second contact. Now Nebraska left front. Roll shot. Beauty. by Tria Sigler. A rocket from Mania on a slide. Everybody's okay, thank goodness. And then a teardropper from Terea on the other pin. Huskers, an arsenal of attacks, all speeds. 15-8, Nebraska media timeout. We're in the first on the Huskers Radio Network.
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0: Welcome back. 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Huskers right to left in those white short sleeves. Carolina wearing tank tops, but then they got separate sleeves so you can see the shoulders and biceps. 15-8 Nebraska, Bergen to serve. One of the team leaders in aces this year. She's got 9, just behind Laney Choboy with 10. Just ahead of Andy Jackson, who's got 8 after 1 already tonight. Serve to the back right. Bollinger, she's the target. The libero with a good pass. Right side swing. Laney Smith, nice up by Olivia. Huskers, Jack back. Right side. Virginia, long. Touch the block. I don't think it did. The line official said it did. And now we're going to have a replay review request from North Carolina. We've got a pretty good angle, and it didn't look like the block touched. So for the moment, Nebraska is 16-8, but if it gets reversed, a 2-point swing, and it'll be 15-9 Nebraska. So we await tonight's first video replay request. Comes from North Carolina. Hey, the Huskers already in this match with 2 blocks. 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All right, Lauren, you're watching this closely. What do you think?
7: Balls
0: reversed.
7: Yep.
0: Never touched. The floor official beat you to it. This is not the same crew who worked the New Mexico match 8 days ago. That crew is not in a hurry.
7: This is breaking news.
0: Yeah.
7: Challenge review that I don't even get to have an opinion about because they reviewed it so quickly.
0: Bang, bang. Technology. Everything's faster. 15-9. We used to read books with paper. Pass made by Olivia. Back right or front right swing by Treya Sigler. That's wide. Somehow avoided a couple of Tar Heels, a ducking back row defender, and a blocker. 15-10 Nebraska. Hold everything. The gap is closed to just 5. It had been 7. Pass Olivia, well done. Quick attack, Mania Page, kaboom! Woo-hoo. That's a dent in the Devaney deck. It's 16-10 Nebraska.
7: Here's why that play is so successful. Olivia Mouth, it starts with her. She steps in front of Terea Sigler, takes that pass away from Terea, puts that ball right on top of Bergen's head. Bergen's able to...
0: Served by Terea Sigler. Another ace, Nebraska! Already with 5 service aces tonight at a 17 points at 17-10 Nebraska. Terea Sigler's ace brought to you by Nebraska's soybean board. 5 aces out of 17 Husker points, 17-10. Serve Terea into the net. Five aces, two errors. Danny Buster and Kelly will take that ratio. No aces, one error for North Carolina. All the way here from Chapel Hill. Here's Bridget Malone. Dad Mike Malone, NBA coach. Denver Nuggets won a world championship. Now the head coach of North Carolina. He's a volleyball dad. Right side swing. Virginia Adriano off the dig and out. Point Big Red, 18-11. Big Red.
7: I feel like we have. You were talking about the stat line for our service aces at 5, service errors at 2. JB, I feel like we need to have a party. I mean, that's impressive. To have more aces than errors, that's maybe happened one other match so far this season. I don't know if it has, but it's an impressive job by the Huskers.
0: Oh, boy, you get our aces. You don't need any teammates. Quick attack in the middle. Jackie Taylor blocked back. Point Big Red. Andy Jackson's got her second block. Team has three. It's all Huskers. 19-11 so far, but it's early. Set one. Timeout, North Carolina. 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
0: 19-11, Nebraska. Here we go again, Lauren. A Husker opponent hitting negative. This is a great defensive team in a program that every year has stellar defense. This might be the best in recent memory.
7: I'm inclined to agree with you. This is the numbers that this Nebraska defense is holding opponents to. I think that speaks for itself right there.
0: Olivia Mauck to serve, looking for the sixth ace of the night, and nearly got it. Bad pass, back row, roll shot, Chelsea Thorpe, 6-3, right sider, Doug. Now Nebraska, roll shot, Virginia, timing was off, Doug. Bump set left, North Carolina, Sophie Hampton, cross court, there's Olivia. She's the protector of the back left. Quick attack, Andy Jackson down, 20-11.
7: There's another quick set in the middle of the court. This time, though, Andy Jackson, she's almost running a front slide. So she looks like she's going to go behind Bergen, stays in front, though, and just attacks off one leg. Bergen gets her nice and high, and she's able to attack over that North Carolina block.
0: Service ace number 6 for Nebraska. Can you believe it? It's only 21-11. 6 aces already. Olivia Mauck with the latest. 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Line drive serves Sophie Hampton. This time, finally, a good pass. Tip shot in the middle will not drop for Jackie Taylor. Here come the Huskers. Left front roll shot. Harper, no. The libero Bollinger from North Carolina to their right pin. Chelsea Thorpe down the line, and she's yelling, let's go. Not like, let's go, but like, let's go. 21-12.
7: So Thorpe is attacking down the line, and I think her last two or three kills have all been down the line. So Harper's blocking her. Harper needs to get all the way out to the pin, shut that line down.
0: Serve to the back middle. Nice pass to Rea. Quick attack of beauty. As the center, Bergen was being pulled to the left. She set behind her to get to the middle, and there's Andy Jackson converting, 22-12, big rim.
7: And not just a regular set, a one-handed set, JB. Bergen goes up with that right hand and says, whoop, here you go. It's tight to the net. All I can do is go up with one hand, and it's perfect.
0: Beauty. Laney nearly, service ace number 7. Tip shot in the back row. Blocked back, Andy Jackson, 23-12. Right now, North Carolina passing worse than a moped on I-80, 23-12.
7: Or is it Nebraska's serve? Is it, you know, is North Carolina a bad passing team, or is Nebraska just turning on the service heat?
0: Combination. Left front, roll shot, Sophie Hampton, nice up lane to slide. Andy Jackson off the ticket out of here. 24-12. This is the number 25 team in the country. But it's just the first set. When we start the second, 0-0. Lady's going to serve again. Ace number seven. Not quite. That was set up for six. Right side swing. Chelsea Thorpe. Great up by Lady, but no one able to play the subsequent contact. 24-13, Nebraska.
7: You're Nebraska. You don't want to allow North Carolina to gain some momentum towards the end of this first set, because then they'll go into that second set with all the momentum.

0: first. And that set point brought to you by Hy-Vee, proud sponsor of the basketball and ball. 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Set two when we return. 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
0: Welcome back. Everybody's singing Scarlet and the Cream. It's a doggone choir in here. 10,200. Everybody fired up. Why? 25-14 in the first, Lauren. What happened to Carolina volleyball? But you can see in the huddle after that set, everything's going to be brand new for Carolina Blue.
7: This will be a new start for Carolina, and I think it's intimidating to come into Devaney and play in front of this crowd. So I think it took them a while to settle in, and I think we'll see maybe a different team in the second set. But here's the deal, JB. Nebraska was targeting North Carolina's libero with the serve. They had a lot of success there. We were serving tough, and Danny mentioned this in pregame. You know, she wants her team to serve tough tonight. She needs her team to serve tough tonight in order to help slow down their offense, make them more predictable, allow Nebraska's blocking D to set up on their opposing left side attackers. And so Nebraska's executing the game plan perfectly. Bergen's also setting the middle of the court. So our middles are attacking on that A set that's right off of Bergen in the middle of the court. It's one-on-one, so there's a lot of room for them to swing and get kills. And I would just say overall, Nebraska's executing on the game plan. There were a few times where there were maybe attacking errors or service errors that they could have cleaned up, but it's volleyball. You're going to make mistakes sometimes. It's just how do you respond to that and move on to the next play?
0: This is the Emeritus Players Challenge. Emeritus, longtime sponsor of the Huskers. Emeritus is proud to support all 14 women's volleyball. 14 women's athletic programs. 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Serve to the back right. Tip shot in the middle by Mania Obeche. Crawls on the net and then over to the Carolina side. Quick attack in the middle. Big block by Mania Obeche. Got it right in front of Jackie Taylor. 1-0 Nebraska.
7: Mania was upset about that tip, just barely making it over the net. So she was up the net and said, hey, I'm going to get this block here to make up for that poor tip.
0: Mania Obeche first set, just one kill, one error. That's your first block. A little quiet for Mania. Outside, Chelsea Thorpe, bang, off the dig into the crowd, tied at one.
7: So Thorpe, when she's on the left pin, she's swinging cross court. When she's on the right pin, she's swinging down the line. We need to remember those tendencies and then set up our block and D accordingly.
0: All Huskers in the first, 25-14 for the match. North Carolina hitting zero. Good pass. Torrey Sigler, right side cross court. Uh-oh, into the net off Virginia's right arm and hand. 2-1, North Carolina's first lead of the night.
7: Virginia just looked awkward getting to that ball, and I'm not sure if it was because of the set or if

0: her footwork and her timing. Either way, something just didn't look right there. Hopefully Bergen will go back to her.
1: She does as Virginia fires it off the block and out. Good tool shot. Tied at two in the second. One love, Nebraska in the match.
0: That connection looked stronger. So I think the first time around when Virginia made an attacking error in the bottom of the net, I think that set was a little too far inside. That time Bergen pushes her all the way out to the pin, and she's actually able to swing down the line there.
1: Lady Choboy looking for her first ace of the night. Served at the libero. Boy, Julia Bollinger really struggling. She's the libero. Bad pass, bump set to the right pin. Chelsea Thorpe, cross court, out of bounds. 3-2, Nebraska. And you can see Chelsea Thorpe patting Bollinger on the back, saying, it's okay, come on now, we need you. And they do.
0: Normally you don't serve the opposing libero, but Nebraska's doing it tonight, and they've had a lot of success so far.
1: Bollinger's from Windsor, Colorado. Maybe she's only accustomed to passing at altitude. Right side swing, Chelsea Thorpe after a good Bollinger pass. That's how it works, 3-3.
0: Once again, Thorpe on that right pin for North Carolina. She's attacking down the line, and our block has yet to make any adjustments. Harper's just late. She's not getting all the way out to the pin, and she has to make an adjustment on her.
1: Serve to Olivia, a late move, and that's a service eight. Jackie Taylor gets her 10th ace of the year, easily the team leader against 15 service error, also the team lead. 4-3, Carolina line drive serve. Harper steps in, high pass, joust. Won by Bergen. Why are they going to say she held the ball? It was on her two hands for a while. Point, Carolina 5-3. It wasn't so much double contact. It kind of stuck to her hands like Velcro for a little while.
0: She held on to it.
1: Line drive serve to Harper. Beautiful pass. Harper, a lot of choices. Excuse me. Bergen, a lot of choices. She chooses Harper. Big swing by Harper. Murray cross court. In. Big shot. Needed it. 5-4 Carolina.
0: But Harper had a lot of choices as well. There was a split block, so she had a nice seam. She attacked around. She ended up going inside the block cross court, but a lot of court for her to swing at there.
1: She floats the serve. Harper Murray across. Good pass by the middle. Outside set. Sophie Hampton. Great up by Olivia. How'd she get under it? Bump set to the left to Treya Sigler. Blocked back. Great cover by Harper Murray. Laney gets it over. How'd she do that? Now the blue left side tip shot. Sophie Hampton. And there's Olivia. Center shot. Bring it on. It drops. That's volleyball. They love it in Lincoln. Everybody standing 10,200. Harper with a great rescue, followed by Laney. And then Olivia with a great dig. And then the setter dump by Bergen. Bollinger, this time a good pass for North Carolina. Right side swing, Chelsea Thorpe, put up by Laney. Perfect in system to Bergen. Back row, tip shot, Harper. Uh-oh, a little low. Block back, she covers. Again, Nebraska, right side tip shot by Andy. Easy dig for North Carolina. Fed to the right pin, Chelsea Thorpe. Nice up by Harper. She's playing great defense. Left side swing, Christopher tools the block. Get her a tool apron. 6-5 Nebraska.
0: To win these long rallies builds so much confidence in these players, and it also shifts the momentum. I mean, Nebraska has all the momentum right now. All these players have confidence. They're winning these long rallies.
1: Good pass, Bollinger. Tip shot in the middle for North Carolina. Off the block and out. Lauren Shutter's first kill of the night. 6-6 in the second. Thought it would be a lot closer after the Huskers owned the first set, 25-14. Sienna Kaza, Pittsburgh, Pennsylvania. Back into set and for the moment serve. Pass by Laney Choboy. Quick attack, Andy Jackson. Luke cannot stop her. Andy, that's five kills, one error, and just seven swings. Therese Sigler, what a big night for the outside from Scottsdale. Five kills, one error for Nebraska. Huskers hitting 2-5-7 to North Carolina's 0-3-2. 7-6 Big Red in the second. Andy Jackson already won ace. She launches the laser to the back middle. Bad pass. Give her two aces. The team's got seven. They can't pass it. All these aces brought to you by Nebraska Soybean Boy.
0: The launch laser. I love it. Is that your new nickname for Andy Serve?
1: The old LL.
0: L squared.
1: Launch laser. They can't handle it. Here, it took a little off that one. Bollinger this time. Finally, a perfect pass outside. Set. Sophie Hampton muscles it through the Manaya Obeche block. Point North Carolina, 8-7 Nebraska. Now, Manaya doesn't have the numbers tonight. She normally has, but she does not look like she's still under the weather at all after missing Wednesday night against Creighton.
0: Yeah, she seems like she's still not at 100%. And that time on her block, she's actually coming, turning off the net, almost like she wants to transition early, get to her X spot to start her approach. And I'd like to see her stay squared up on the net for a little longer.
1: 9-7 now. The Huskers after a service error against North Carolina. Huskers won the first, 25-14. Bergen sails it to the back right. Bollinger steps in there. Good libero. Good pass. Right side. Down the line. Lainey Smith. Well done. That's a tough shot for the 6'3 junior right there out of Durham, North Carolina. That's Duke country. 9-8.
0: Anytime North Carolina is setting their right side, they're attacking down the line. Our block has to start making an adjustment on those. It doesn't matter who's over there. Just go over, get all the way up to the pin, shut down that line.
1: Tough serve by Julia Bollinger. That is just a line drive. It's on a wire. And Huskers unable to handle it. Now that's two aces for North Carolina. That's a big number against Nebraska. More than 1%. Huskers have seven. We're tied at 9 here in the second. Either team having a lot of success passing. That's a tough on-a-line serve. Harper, good pass. Quick attack. Manio Beche. To her right. Drops it. Well inbounds. 10-9 Nebraska. Set two after winning the first.
0: Instead of going straight up and down in the middle on that A set, Manio goes on the gap set. So she goes in between that middle front blocker for North Carolina and that right front blocker. There's a nice seam. She attacks the seam.
1: Treya Sigler has an ace and an error. Serves. Not a good pass. Left side, swing down the line, won't drop for Bridget Malone. Now the Huskers bump set Olivia over to Harper, blast it off the block. Great one-arm dig back row. Sophie Hampton, left side, Bridget Malone, block back covered. Hampton's going to feed Malone, left pin, swings, block back for Nio Beche. 11-9 Nebraska, the wall was up.
0: That's the adjustment that we want to see from Manaya. That looked like vintage Manaya Obeche volleyball. She stays square to the net. She's shoulder to shoulder with Virginia, and she just presses over to get that block there.
1: Huskers, six blocks, North Carolina two, and Nebraska's got another ace. Treya Sigler makes it 12-9. Huskers with eight service aces out of their 20 make it 37 points. All of them brought to you by the Nebraska Soybean Board. Treya Sigler, four aces for the season, six errors. Sails this one into the net. Make it seven errors. 12 now to 10, Big Red. Double switch, new setter, new opposite for this 6-2 offense run by the Tar Heels and their fourth-year head coach, Mike Shaw. Serve in the back middle. Nice pass, Olivia. Right side, Virginia Adriano. Block back covered by Terea. Huskers, quick attack. Manaya, not this time. Nice up by the libero. Julia Bollinger, right side. Kill Chelsea Thorpe. She throws a right arm into the air. Former Ohio State Buckeye, 12-11 Nebraska.
0: That was a better job by our block to shut down the line, force Thorpe to hit cross court. Bergen was right there. She's just swinging her arm out, trying to only touch it with one hand. She can make that dig.
1: Jack back from Bridget to Virginia. Doug now again. Chelsea Thorpe right pin. They say somebody put a foot across the middle line. That center line under the net. Can't do that. Again, a Husker opponent commits that error. It's 13-11 Nebraska in the second after winning the first.
0: I'm all for that new rule, JB, just because it keeps players safe. You're not landing on opposing players' ankles. However, I think for that instance, it doesn't really affect the play.
1: Left side roll shot by Chelsea Thorpe. Nice up Olivia. Jack back right side Virginia through the double block. Dogged by Sophie Hampton. Right to the top of the net. Joust tipped over. Chelsea Thorpe. Here come the Huskers. Bump set left. Harper roll shot. Block back. Three blocks for North Carolina to six for Nebraska. The Huskers lead is one. 13-12 after the Tar Heel tally.
0: Harper should not be getting blocked on a roll shot. If you're sending over a roll shot, put it nice and high. Just send it right over the block. I don't care where it lands, but you need to be able to get it over the block. And Harper right now hitting negative 125, only one kill.
1: Serve to Harper. Perfect pass, quick attack. Andy off of one leg in front of the setter. Over dig, and it stays. It hits the top of the net, rolls back to the Carolina side. No one there to play it. Point Huskers 14-12. Thought it was sailing over. Virginia was ready to pounce, but didn't get to her. Carolina in the Carolina blue. Huskers in the home whites. Lainey to serve, looking for her first ace. Leads the team with 10. Sophie Hampton, not a good pass. Gets it back, roll shot. Diving up by Harper. Well done, but a free ball back. to Carolina. Set goes to the left. Sophie Hampton down. First year All-ACC a year ago. Preseason All-ACC picked by the ACC coaches. Sophie Hampton, she's a senior, 14-13 Nebraska.
0: That attack is just a little bit of heat on it. She bangs it down into the middle of the court, and it's tough for our wing defenders to pick that up, so I think our block needs to try and touch that.
1: Uh-oh, bad pass. Nebraska point. Tar Heels were tied at 14. Service aces. Carolina with three. That's a bushel full for Nebraska. Expected to any of us from Philly. Timeout. Huskers don't side out here. Tied at 14. Another bad pass this time by Olivia. One hand set to Therese Sigler on the left. Excuse me, that was Harper Murray. She fires over the net somehow. And then a miss hit back by Carolina. Point Nebraska. How did that happen? And over a free ball effectively over. And then two Tar Heels collide, and Lauren Shutter gets the most on that shot right into the net as a teammate was hitting and was colliding with her. Ugly point. Huskers will take it 15-14 in the second media timeout. Huskers won the first 25-14. This is Big Red Volleyball.
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1: 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Left side swing. Sophie Hampton over dig. Shot back by Lauren Shutter. Blocked back. Punch in the air. Carolina sails it out. Did the block touch? No, it did not. That's point Nebraska. As Chelsea Thorpe got a swat at it and sent it too far.
0: Tar Heels hitting 143 in this, or 091 in this set, 044 for the match. Huskers 190 in this set for the match, 227.
1: The black Terraflex floor is out, presumably because the red one was being used at PBA Wednesday night. It's just easier to go with a different one. Service into the net by Harper, 16-15. Nebraska set 2. Huskers are 8-0, losers of just one set the entire year. That was against Georgia Tech, fellow ACC opponent. That was 6 days ago. Second setter comes in there. Nice pass by Laney. Sped left, tip shot to Rhea, timing a little bit off. Now North Carolina fires off the dig and out. And that's Laney Smith. And it's 16 apiece in the second set.
0: I told you that North Carolina is not going to give up. They're going to come out looking a little different in this second set, and they do. They're putting it together. They don't seem like they're as nervous, and they're making some nice plays.
1: Sienna Kaza serves long. That's happened to her a few times tonight. 17-16, Nebraska. Manaya Obeche back in. Andy Jackson to serve. She's got an ace, one of 8 Husker aces in this match. Launch laser from Andy. Bad pass, Safi Hampton gets it back left pin off the block, digging out. Remember, with Andy serving, no libero. Point North Carolina, 17 each.
0: Andy tried. It wasn't a normal technical move, but she tried to stick one arm out and play that up.
1: Not yet ready for a full-time libero position. Serve to Olivia. Nice pass by Nebraska's the real libero. Back row attack. Harper Murray. From the back row, Harper might be more effective than the front row. It's 18-17. That was a big one. Nebraska.
0: I really like Harper out of the back row and just hitting out of the middle of the court because she has so many, such a big range with her arm swing. You know, she can take it wrist away. She can take it crossbody, and she's able to do either one when she hits out of the middle back area.
1: Served by Bergen. Bad passing again. North Carolina right side. Laney Smith. Nice up Harper. Quick attack by Niall Bache. Big glass dug. Bumps that right again. Smith down the line. Olivia unable to handle that hot shot. She's got a big arm. Laney Smith, 6'3", junior, and a great line shot. 18 each.
0: I sound like a broken record at this point, JB, but these North Carolina right sides just continue to attack down our line, and we're continuing to allow them to attack down the line. At some point, you have to make an adjustment, get over, and shut down that block at the pin.
1: Right side, big red. That's Trey Sigler up. Bumped back set, to Laney Smith. And then when she fires into the antenna, no, the block of Nebraska touched the antenna, or the net. I think that was Virginia Adriano. Point. Tar Heels are up 19-18 here. Late set two. Huskers won the first, 25-14. The points are not cumulative. They start over, 0-0 in the second. Lauren Bollinger serves Treya Sigler. Jack back the slide off of one leg. Happened a little too slowly. Anil Beche gets blocked. One more time by Bridget Malone. Had a little help there from Jackie Taylor. 2018 Nebraska timeout. 2018 North Carolina timeout, Nebraska. We're in the second. Huskers won the first by 11 on the Huskers Radio Network.
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1: Huge juncture earlier in this match. 2018 North Carolina late set number two. Husker screen hanging above center court, exhorting these fans 10,200 strong to stand. And they respond. Everyone on their feet in Lincoln. Huskers won the first 25-14. That feels like a week ago. This second set, Nebraska hit just 1-5-4. North Carolina 2-2-2, 11 kills, 5 errors, 27 swings. Two aces for Nebraska was set after six aces in the first. Served by Bollinger, the libero. Nice pass, Treya gets it back left pin, double blocked. Laney Smith, 6'3", junior, 21-18, North Carolina.
0: So Nebraska's in rotation one, JB, and they're trying to stack left. So they bring everyone over onto the left side. Terea, Virginia, Manaya, and then they're trying to run plays from there. They don't normally run that. They're now back in their normal formation for rotation one, and Skylar Pierce has entered.
1: Olivia at the last moment passes it. Not so good. Left side, Skylar Pierce just checked in, and she runs into the net. 22-18 North Carolina. Huskers have given up a five-point run here. After leading 18-17, now it's 22-18 North Carolina. Timeout, Nebraska. We're late in the second set. Skylar Murray has come in for Virginia Adriano when we continue on the Huskers Radio Network.
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1: This is rotation one. Lauren just told you it's the weakest serve-receive rotation for Nebraska, the toughest one to side out with. And Skylar Pierce has come in for Virginia Adriano. The serve goes to Harper after five straight North Carolina points. Quick attack, Manio Beche off the block. Doug, North Carolina trying for six in a row. Right side, Laney Smith off the block. Nice up by Olivia. Bergen for Nebraska chooses middle. Manio Beche. Boom! 22-19, North Carolina late in the second. Huskers won the first. That ends a five-point Tar Heel run.
0: That's a quick set in the middle of the court, so it's one-on-one. North Carolina just puts up one blocker, and Manaya crushes it past that one blocker. And I do want to comment, after Manaya swung, she's coughing into her fist, so you can tell she's just not back to 100% yet.
1: Carrie Limebach checks in and serves just long. 23-19, North Carolina.
0: When you're down, you can't afford to make these errors late in the set. You know, Carrie's coming in to serve. She has to get that over and in.
1: Virginia's come back in for Skylar now. Naya's up there in the front row. Serve to Treya Sigler. Not a good pass. Pulls her setter off. Left side swing by Harper. Doug up four. Bridget Malone left pin. Fires from North Carolina. Great diving dig. Treya Sigler. Nebraska jack back. Right side. Virginia needs it. Stuffed. 24-19.
0: Right now, Virginia, three kills. I believe that's her third air, hitting under 100. She's just, everyone's having a tough time getting a kill right now. JV, Nebraska's hitting percentage has dropped to 145. They're only setting out at 55%.
1: Quick attack, Manio Beche swings, Doug. Now the blue for the match. Bridget Malone left pin off the block. There's Terea, down five at the ball. Nebraska sets middle, timing off, tip shot. Manio, here comes Bridget Malone off the block, and it lands in. Blocked by Manio Beche. Had a lot of help from Virginia Adriano. Andy Jackson checks in. 24-20, North Carolina.
0: This is a great test for Nebraska right now. How do they respond when they're down? Can they fight back? Can they tie this back up? Can they play really clean volleyball?
1: Malone, good pass outside for the set. Chelsea Thorpe, North Carolina, has tied this match up at one set each. 25-20. Nebraska has lost its second set of the year. The 8-0 number one ranked Huskers head to the locker room to talk things over. We're going four tonight at least. 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
16: 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Tickets are $5 with drawings every day and a top prize of $1 million a year for life. Top prize odds, 1 in 22 million. Nebraska and North Carolina are tied at a set apiece. Cornhuskers took set 1, 25-14, and the Tar Heels took set 2, 25-19. Let's take a look at volleyball scores in the Big Ten. Number 21, Indiana, took down Coastal Carolina 3-1. The Penn State Nittany Lions swept South Florida Bulls. Michigan State also got things done as they took down Drake 3-0. In Vegas, UCLA swept Iowa State. And number 6, Wisconsin, is hosting Milwaukee as the Badgers 1-1. Other matchups outside the Big Ten to keep an eye on are the number 20, Creighton Blue Jays and K-State. The Blue Jays took set 1 from the Wildcats, followed by an in-state matchup with the number 10 Florida Gators and the Florida State Seminoles. The Gators are up 2-0. Time to update the blockout hunger tally. So far, the Huskers have rejected 7 attacks. With each block, UBT is proud to donate to the Food Bank of Lincoln. At UBT, your money has people who care. Member of FDIC. Again, after 2 sets against North Carolina, the Huskers and Tar Heels are tied at a set each. Now back to John Baylor and Lauren Cook West for set 3 action.
1: Welcome back, Lauren. Thank you. Now to the other Lauren Cook West. What happened there in set 2?
17: JB, I've been sitting here thinking about it. I don't know. For starters, we got stuck in rotation 1.
1: Yep.
17: And that hurt Nebraska. Here's what's interesting. So far this season, I've not noticed Nebraska ever stacking on that left side, that left stack in rotation 1. So they bring everyone over there, and you saw at one point Virginia was hitting out of the middle, Manaya on a slide. You had Terea on that left pin. And so the left side who's in rotation 1, they swing on the right in rotation 1. And so that was the first time I saw Danny try that. So I don't know if she was just frustrated trying to get them out of that rotation, but it just wasn't working. So they went back to a normal rotation 1 setup and brought in Skylar Pierce, and finally were able to get out of that rotation. But I do think that hurt them. And I'm looking at the stats. Our side-out percentage has dropped down below 65%. We're siding out at 56%, and I think that's one of the few times this season we've been below 65.
1: Bad pass, North Carolina. Free ball over from Chelsea Thorpe. Now the Huskers, quick attack from Niobe Eche. Not at full strength tonight, still recovering from the sickness. Quick attack for North Carolina, back out of bounds. And North Carolina wants a video replay review. It looked like Jackie Taylor maybe caught Manuel Beche's blocking hands after that big blast in the middle. We are tied at one set each. You're right, Lauren. The Huskers are vulnerable on serve receiving in that rotation one. By the way, ironically, when in rotation one serving, that's their strongest rotation. Receiving serve, weakest. 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Did Manaya's hands touch that attack on its way out? Maybe not. Maybe it might be Harper's hands. Maybe neither. We're about to find out. The video will tell the story. As Warner Wolf used to say, let's go to the videotape. Every great point starts with teamwork. 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Tomorrow, Florida Gulf Coast and North Carolina will play as Husker football is getting ready here. Meanwhile, 12 noon on Sunday, it'll be a matinee against Florida Gulf Coast. We're hearing courtside from longtime University of Nebraska Regent Tim Clare, 18 years strong, that no block touch. We will find out about the credibility of his eyesight momentarily. Let's bring him in right now. No. It's confirmed. No block touch. Tim Clare, congratulations. 18 years serving the university as a regent. My gig as well. 1-0 Nebraska. We just started set number 3. Served by Terea Sigler to the back middle. Bad pass by Sophie Hampton. Bridget Malone chases it down beautifully. Back row swing. Chelsea Thorpe. Great up by Bergen. Now Nebraska right side attack. Beauty! Diagonal attack. The hypotenuse from Virginia Adriano. It's 2-0 Big Red in the third. We're tied in sets.
17: Instead of bringing that attack down into the block, Virginia keeps her arm swing up nice and high. I think that's in thanks to that high set from Olivia Mauck. Virginia is able to swing high and just places that in that deep right back corner.
1: Left side swing off the block and out. Sophie Hampton has been a little quiet. She's their big all-ACC performer and a senior. Puts the Tar Heels on the board here in the third. 2-1 Nebraska. Bridget Malone, number 10. Her dad is a volleyball dad and the head basketball coach at UNC. Quick attack, Manuel Beche gets blocked. 2-2. Sure does not look full strength.
17: Here's my question, JB. If she's not full strength, why not bring in Kenna Cogill or start Kenna Cogill? Give Manuel a little more rest. Kenna played terrific on Wednesday night. Let her continue to play at a really high level.
1: Well, shoots that tip shot by Manuel Beche. And it finds the campfire in between all the UNC defenders. 3-2 Nebraska in the third. We're tied in sets.
17: Anaya had to tip on that set. It was too low. So that's her only option there. But she's so smart. She goes up and just tips it right over the block. No one's home in that donut area in the middle of the court.
1: Olivia sails it to the back right. Nice pass. Set to the left. Sophie Hampton, cross-court kill. They're siding out efficiently now. 3-3 in the third. Closer than L.A. traffic. We're tied in sets at one.
17: I think our serving has let up. I think North Carolina's passing has improved. So we need to get back to how we were in the first set where we were really stressing them with our serve.
1: Jackie Taylor the serve, and that's an ace. Trea's pass was too high. One-hand attempt to set it by Bergen out of bounds. 4-3 North Carolina. Nation is taking notice of this score. 4-3, Carolina on the road in Lincoln. Andy Jackson handles that serve. Right side swing, Virginia Adriano blocked back just wide. Just wide. No, the chair official is going to overrule the line official and say that did hit the sideline. 5-3, North Carolina looked good from here. The line official said nope, out. And the chair official shook her head, said nope, that was in. Carolina was running to their coach asking for a replay. Not going to need it. Here comes the serve to the back left. Harper, perfect pass. Bergen behind. Virginia needs it. Blocked back. And she got stuffed. It's 6-3 North Carolina. We're tied in sets.
17: Virginia's just she's not swinging high. She's bringing that attack down into the block. I think she thinks that she has open court, but North Carolina's middle is making a really late block move and diving in at the last second to take away that cross-court shot from Virginia.
1: Harper, not a great pass, gets it back, block back, lands just wide, just wide. Could have been yet another block by North Carolina. They're up to 8 blocks, but that one was wide. Huskers with 7 blocks. Huskers had a 7-2 block advantage. It's now 8-7 block advantage, North Carolina. More importantly, 6-4, North Carolina. Set 3, Laney in there looking for an ace. Hits the net, comes back to the Nebraska shoot top. 7-4, North Carolina. Huskers need the crowd right now. Crowd is murmuring. 8 aces, 6 errors for Nebraska, 3 aces, 4 errors for Carolina. Tar Heels are playing loose. Their theme, nothing to lose, everything to prove. Here's their second setter, Sienna Kaza, sails it to the back right. Laney, nice pass. Bergen to her knees, sets it left pin, roll shot, Harper. That's not going to work. Bump set to the right, big swing, Laney Smith out. No touch. North Carolina is saying there was a touch. Nope. Not in these days of replay. You can't fake out a chair official. Point Nebraska 7-5, Carolina.
17: You have to give them credit, though. At least they're trying. They're putting on a performance.
1: That would have been good pre-replay. That would have been 10 years ago. Here comes a slide. Big blast off the block and out. Give the kill for Laney Smith. She's a right side going off of one leg. 8-5, Carolina.
17: That's impressive for a right side that she's able to switch it up between attacking off of one leg, attacking off of 2 feet, and it also makes it difficult for our block to track what she's going to hit and where she's going to hit it from.
1: Pass by Olivia. Center jump for you, Riley. Good drop. She fooled everybody in Lancaster County. 8-6, North Carolina. We're seeing when North Carolina did not add any transfers this year. They did add 3 freshmen, including Omaha Scott's Addison West, but they returned 90, make it 100% of their kills from last year, 100% of their blocks from last year. They didn't need to add anybody on a team that made it the second round. Right side swing after a bad pass by Smith. Block back covered, and it flipped over. Here come the Huskers straddling a 10-foot line. Treya Sidler dug. Second contact flipped over by Shutter. There's Andy Jackson setting it left pin. Tip shot by Treya. Free ball back. Down 2. Huskers need the free ball kill. The slide, Mania out. 9-6, North Carolina. Ooh.
17: So Mania's going behind Bergen, not on a traditional slide attack all the way out to the pin. She's staying inside, but then she's cutting it wrist away, and you just don't have enough court to attack wrist away on that.
1: Here comes the crowd. 10,200 realize this is a tussle. Unexpectedly so after the Huskers dominated the first set, 25-14. That feels like a long time ago. Serve twinkles the twine. Mania punches it, goes backwards. Bump set from the back row to Treya Sigler. She tools the block. That's a veteran shot. She's only a sophomore. Point Big Red needed it. 9-7. North Carolina set 3.
17: It wasn't pretty, but it got the job done. And Treya's just, she sees that double block in front of her. She sees that the set is tied to the net. So her tip is the only option there. And she is really strategic with that tip.
1: Ryan Hunter comes in for Virginia Adriano. Tip shot in the middle, down for Jackie Taylor. She's the daughter of the late Sean Taylor, great Washington Redskin. It's now 10-7, North Carolina.
17: North Carolina continues to rely on those middles, JV. We talked about how pin-heavy they are, but they're switching it up tonight and utilizing their middles.
1: Good pass, Mania off of one leg, blasted off the block and out, so it's contagious. Bunch of tool shots by Nebraska here to get back within 2. Here's Terea. Huskers had 7 aces in the first set and 8 aces now, and we're third of the way through set number 3. Kevin, the red wig guy, is leading the Go Big Red cheer right now. 10,200 are responding outside. Bridget Malone down. Big right arm for the Highlands Ranch, Colorado, and grew up in Denver because her dad was the head coach of the Nuggets. Mike Malone won an NBA championship. 11-8.
17: North Carolina's passing really well right now. So they're in system. They're able to fire that ball out to Malone on the left pin, and it's beating our block. Our block's too slow to close it and get up in
1: right
17: front of her.
1: Pin, and there's Ryan Hunter checks in against her in-state team, the Carolina Tar Heels, and immediately swats it out of bounds. Timeout, Danny Busbum Kelly, 12-8 Carolina. And Danny Busbum Kelly trying to find the words to inspire her team right now, trailing by four in the third. We are tied in sets at one. The Huskers led 3-2 and now trail 12-8. This is Big Red Volleyball.
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1: The Charlotte, North Carolina, and Ryan Hunter comes in for Nebraska, trying to rally her team against North Carolina. Tar Heels gets a swing on the right pin. Kaboom! Pulls the Huskers within three. It's 12-9. Carolina in the third. We're tied in sets.
17: I would say the two differences between Ryan Hunter and Virginia Adriano, Ryan's going to bring a little more energy. She's intense. She's like Lainey Choboy. She loves to celebrate. But also, she's swinging high right now, where Virginia was bringing that attack down into the block.
1: Serve Olivia, good pass. Bollinger settled down back there. Good passing, left side swing. Nice up Olivia, third touch. Belongs to Harper, and the dig goes into the net and stays on the Tar Heels. Shoot tops. Point Big Red, 12-10.
17: How about that dig from Olivia Mao to keep Nebraska alive in that rally? JB, plays, she would not have made that play last season or last year, even or years before that. She has just improved so much defensively.
1: Reminiscent of Lexi, Caleb Vanworth, all the great ones. Kenzie Maloney, right side swing, Chelsea Thorpe, great up by Bergen, bump set Olivia, down to get within one. Harper, blocked back, covered by Terea, back set right side, Ryan Hunter, kill! The North Carolina doing it against her home state team. Within one, the body bumping and Lincoln. It's 12-11. Carolina in the third, retired and set.
17: She's giving North Carolina a taste of their own medicine. She's going down the line. She's our right side attacker, and she's swinging down the line. And North Carolina's not getting out to the pin, so she has that line of shot.
1: She knows how to celebrate. Here comes the serve. A good pass for North Carolina. Quick attack in the middle. Taylor and punch off the block by Nebraska. Harper tipping it drops. This baby's tied. Four in a row. It's a Ryan Hunter. Four straight Husker points. Harper with the latest point. Timeout, Tar Heels. They love it and like it. We're in the third. Closer than sisters. All tied in sets and a dozen each. Set three on the Huskers Radio Network.
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1: A source of energy has emerged from the bench. Ryan Hunter, who grew up in Charlotte. She played on a club team in Raleigh. That's a 2.5-hour drive each way, a couple, three times a week. Has entered. She's close friends with at least four players for Carolina. And since she entered, four straight points for tight end a dozen and third. Tight end sets at one. Served by Olivia. Good pass. Right side. Chelsea Phillip off the block and out. 13-12 Carolina. We got a battle here in Lincoln tonight.
17: We've been saying all season, you know, Nebraska needs adversity. They need matches like this where the game's on the line, and how do you respond to that?
1: This is Ryan Hunter's biggest moment in her career. And so far, she's answered the call. Service error, Carolina. That came from their middle, Jackie Taylor. She's feast or famine. She's got an ace and a couple errors tonight. That's par for the course. Entered as the player in blue with the most aces and errors. Here's Laney leading the team in aces, looking for her first tonight. Sails it to the back right. Bollinger, the libero, high pass, joust. Won by Harper Murray. Huskers are back in front. They trail by four, now lead by one. 14-13.
17: Tough serving by Laney Choboy. She continues to go on runs when she's back behind the service line.
1: Laney sails it to the back right. Bollinger, not a great pass. Fed left, swung, and off the dig and out. All the way to Brian, who catches it. The red wig, Mr. Husker cheerleader. He returns it. This is not a minor league baseball game. Point Carolina, we're tied at 14.
17: Wouldn't that be something? You get to keep the volleyballs that shank into the crowd.
1: Catch it, just take off, just start playing when you find five, six other people. Here comes the serve. Pass by Laney, not so good. Set outside, Harper, over dig, shot back, Andy Jackson. How did she elevate enough? That ball looked like it was going to go over her outstretched arm. No, that's Andy. Gravity is a mere annoyance. It's 15-14, media timeout. We're in the third. A good one in Lincoln. 10,200 exhorting their beloved Huskers. You've got it right here on the Huskers Radio Network.
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1: Biggest challenge of 2026 unfolding before us. 15-14, Nebraska set three. We are tied in sets. The opponent, number 25, North Carolina, a longtime sponsor of the Huskers. 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This is a physical, athletic team, North Carolina. 6'3", 6'3", 6'2", 6'3". The keys are real athletes. The passing inconsistent until tonight, until set two. Since then, it's been pretty solid. Lauren Bollinger, one of their two liberos, has really settled down. I don't think she's come out. I think it's gone with a single libero since that first set, a set in which Lauren Bollinger really struggled. Junior out of Windsor, Colorado. Here comes a serve to Bollinger. Guides it to her setter. Kaza outside set down the line. Into the antenna. That's Point Nebraska. A miss hit from Lane Smith. Laney Smith, 16-14 Nebraska.
17: We'll take it. Any errors that North Carolina wants to throw our way, we'll happily take it.
1: Harper spins the ball in her left hand, sails it to Julia Bollinger. Nice pass. Jack back the side, timing off, big swat off the block attempt by Andy. Nice cover for Nebraska. Back row swing. Harper Murray in. Hold everything. Out. Just wide. One line official said out, one said in, but if either says out, it's my fault. Point, North Carolina 16-15 Nebraska.
17: That back row attack has been on fire tonight. I hope Bergen will go back to it because it's one-on-one. Harper has a lot of court to swing at, and she's been effective back there.
1: Pass by Lady, left side swing. Chris Singler blocked back. Great rescue by Lady. It goes over the net. Shot. Big block. Teresa Singler. I can't believe it. I just saw Lady Chowboy saves the ball. Ankle high. Goes over the net. A big shot by Lainey Smith, and there's Terea with a block. 17-15 Nebraska.
17: That's Nebraska volleyball right there. That's vintage Lainey Choboy. Incredible play.
1: 17-15 serve by Annie Jackson. Bad pass, right side roll shot dug by Harper. Now Nebraska. Terea cross court, just long. No block touch. Point Carolina, 17-16 Nebraska. Husker's going to ask for a video replay. Jalen Reyes, ninth year assistant coach, thought that was in. Huskers like it. They might also discover a block when they watch this video replay. We shall find out. A block touch. 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On the go and need a snack? Stop by Runza for a junior burger, popcorn, chicken, chocolate chip cookie, chicken strips, junior wrap, or shake. All perfectly snackable. Runza makes it all better. Was it in? How would Jalen know? Jalen Reyes was on the other side of the net. This guy has x-ray vision if this thing is in.
17: I think it's in.
1: He was 40 feet away from where that ball landed. Jalen Reyes is scoring points for the Huskers. He's not even in uniform. That baby was in. Call reverse. Huskers still have two video replay requests and lead 18-15. Big difference between 18-15 and 17-16. And Andy continues to serve. She's got an ace tonight. Looking for number two. There goes the launch laser. Pass by Julia Bollinger. Outside set. And a kill for Bridget Malone. They're going after Andy because when she serves, she suddenly has to dig back there. 18-16.
17: It's smart. It's tactical. They know Andy's not a great defender, so they know when she's back there playing defense, if they attack her, they're probably going to get a kill.
1: Julia Bollinger tough on a wire line drive serve. Nice pass. Terea gets it back. Swings off the block. Doug. North Carolina back row. Sophie Hampton off the block. Beautiful pancake. Bring out the skillet. Terea Singer. Third contact. Manaya Paycheck. She goes around the block. It's in. 10,200 on their feet. Miracle rallies here by the Huskers. Pulling rabbits out of hats. It's 19-16.
17: A beautiful pancake by Terea Singer. But then another just incredible save by Lainey Choboy. She just continues to keep Nebraska alive and bring the energy, and she's really giving her all right now.
1: Served by Bergen, bad pass left side, swing, and a kill. Bridget Malone, their outside hitter, 6'1 sophomore, Highlands Ranch, Colorado, came in, three kills a set, hitting 242. She's piling up the numbers here tonight. They have big physical outsides and opposites, two on each side. Bridget Malone, four kills, two errors. Pass by Terea, set to the middle. The lefty, Ryan Hunter, blasted off the block to carry him into the fourth row. That's how much velocity she's bringing, 2017.
17: So it's a cross play. You have Manaya Obeche going on the slide. You have Ryan Hunter coming around, hitting a two ball out of the middle. And so it's a little awkward because it's a lefty hitting, you know, in front of the setter on a two ball in the middle, and it works. She's able to throw off that block, go off the block. They're flying all over the place and gets a nice tool kill there.
1: Timeout, North Carolina. 27-17 Nebraska, led for the moment by the North Carolinian in red, Ryan Hunter. A lot of energy. Three kills, one error, hitting 500. She's just looking around saying, GMTB, get me the ball. Tonight's broadcast of Husker Volleyball is sponsored in part by Duto Subaru, located 2750 Jamie Lane in Lincoln, and online, DutoSubaru.com. 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And Lincoln Airport is, of course, the official airport of Huskers Athletics, now offering more places

0: keep the serve. And I think that's allowed Nebraska to pull that momentum back onto their side of the net. But, you know, JB, it also helps that Ryan's producing on that right pin. It then opens up our middles, our left sides. It also helps that she's bringing energy. Her, Lainey, I mean, there's some players out there who are really adding a spark to this team. And at the end of the day, that helps just as much as, you know, getting a kill or a block.
1: Serve by Treya. Good pass, Bollinger. Quick attack in the middle and a kill. Jackie Taylor, 2018, the basket. Jackie Taylor, not the tallest, only a 6'1 middle, but she's a leaper, a lot of muscle. Comes a serve by Bridget Malone. Down line might have been wide. Played by Treya. Had to. It was too close. Right side. Ryan Turner. Ryan Hunter. Another. Off the tee. It out. She's got four kills. 21-18. A catalyst off the bench.
0: Ryan Hunter looks really comfortable on that right pin. She's producing offensively. I would like to see her go up and try and get some blocks. I think blocking, if she can block really well, then I think maybe tonight's performance solidifies her as a starter.
2: Service ace, Olivia Mack. Perfectly timed.
1: Timing's so important in business, romance, and volleyball. That's the ninth ace of the match for the Big Red, all brought to you by the Nebraska Soybean Board. Nine aces, six errors. Just the second, though, since the first set. A near set. Another ace by Olivia. And a joust at the net, and it lands on Ryan Hunter's shoot tops. She and Andy went up and lost that joust against Jackie Taylor, Point, North Carolina, 22-19. Big Red, we're tied in sets here in the third. Taylor to the back row. And Shutter comes into play, middle and front. Oh, bad pass by Harper. Gets it back, winds up, loads, fires, cross court, kill!
2: Harper Murray.
1: They're hugging in white. Nebraska now leads 23-19 late in the third.
0: No one in the country is defending that shot. Harper goes up, cuts it inside the block, inside the 10-foot line, brings the heat. I mean, just incredible placement by her.
1: Lainey back in. That's a good sign. And near ace. Chase down. Here comes the free ball. Great chance.
2: That free ball is long. Bridget Malone sails it towards Gage County. It's 24-19.
1: Now to take a commanding 2-set-1 lead. But nothing's guaranteed against Carolina tonight. Served by Lainey. Uh-oh, perfect pass. Back set, right side, Chelsea Thorpe down the line. Lainey takes it with her hands, just trying to protect her chin. And a free ball back. Here comes Carolina. One hand set to the right pin. Chelsea Thorpe. And Treya's dig goes just to our right. Row number 20. You can't keep the ball. The gentleman with the red hat thought about it. You can't do it. It's Point Carolina, 24-20. If you can run a 4-2-40, maybe you can get out of here before they stop you, but it's not worth it. And you'd miss the rest of the match, although you'd get feel to catch it on radio. Here comes the serve to the back right. Lania, oh, bad pass. That's an ace. 24-21.
0: Lainey, while she's passing that, she's going down to her knees. She's swinging her arms. Those are not moves that you want to be making when you're passing the ball. You want to be still. You don't want to swing those arms. You definitely don't want to go down on those knees.
1: Lainey's gone the entire way tonight despite the bad back. She struggled with that against Creighton. Center dump by Bergen. Doug, left side tip shot. Sophie Hampton, great up by Andy Jackson. Protecting the floor. Left side tip shot. Harper, no. Bump set left. Sophie Hampton swings off the block. Back to Carolina's side. Set to Sophie Hampton. Left pin. Left hands it over. There's Lainey. Nebraska with a chance. Set to Andy Jackson. And boom!
2: 25-21. 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
1: 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Two sets, one big red. 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
2: That's more like it. Nebraska finishes off Carolina in the third, 25-21. We're going to the fourth. It was 25-14 set one, all Nebraska. And then second set, all Carolina, 25-20. That's only the second set Nebraska lost the entire season. And then moments ago, Huskers with 4 of 5 top 10 ESPN points. Claim the third set 25-21, out hitting Carolina 220-149. Players of the set, Lauren Kukwes, Lanny Choboy, top of the list, Terea Sigler, and maybe most especially, Ryan Hunter. What do you think?
3: I agree with that. And it's, again, it's not just their play, JB. It's not that, you know, Lanny's getting great ups and Ryan's been able to get kills. It's the energy that they're bringing. I think it's just totally shifted how Nebraska is responding, how they're playing towards the end of that third set. It's just that energy. It just lifted up everyone, and you could just see that their play changed, and they started putting things together and making the plays that they should be making, and it was just refreshing to see that adjustment in the middle of a set.
2: Set number three, Ryan Hunter begins the fourth set now after playing so well in the third. 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Here comes Virginia Adriano in for Ryan Hunter. So Ryan went in there to start, and then Virginia was called in, and now Ryan's going to go back in for Virginia.
3: I'm guessing that Danny accidentally wrote down the wrong number. Probably wrote down Virginia's number, and that's why we saw that there.
2: So you're going to burn one of 18 substitutions here in the fourth set to get Ryan in there to start the fourth. I think that's exactly right. Never seen that.
3: Oh,
2: so Ryan was told she
3: Coach
2: had to start at the forfeit. Really?
3: Oh, yeah. You always have to have someone checking your lineup because sometimes mistakes are made.
2: Thank goodness you had 18 subs per set. And here comes the serve by Carly Markham. Their DS. Pass made by Olivia, not so good. Left side, a roll shot out of bounds by Harper. The block touched it, according to the line official and the chair official. 1-0 Nebraska.
3: I want to mention something about Bergen Riley. She just moved up to number 3 on the assist list at 3,991. So you have Nicklin Hames, Kelly Hunter, Natter, and then now Bergen Riley.
2: Served by Terea. Not a good pass. Left side tip shot. Sophie Hampton. Huskers Bergen with the first contact. Bump set by the libero Olivia. Left side kill. Harper Murray has looked vintage. Harper Murray offensively since early set 3, 2-0 Nebraska.
3: I agree with that. A switch has flipped for Harper, and this is what we're used to seeing from her.
2: She's got 9 kills, just 3 errors. Right side swing, Chelsea Thorpe. Nice up by Terea. Bergen pulled off the net, feeds left. Harper, it touches the block again. Out of bounds. Carolina saying, no, we didn't touch it. We're going to have a video replay request. We've only had successful... No, there was one unsuccessful replay request by Carolina. So this is their final one. 3-0 Nebraska for the moment. The line official immediately said block touch. All the Carolina players said, no. We'll find out. Hey, fans, spike your appetite with Amigos favorites like soft tacos, crisp meat burritos, and, of course, Famous Ranch. 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For the moment, three love Huskers in the fourth. Two sets, one, Nebraska. And Stanford may have been a incorrect pick preseason, chosen as the top team in the ACC. It's Pittsburgh. And probably Louisville, and then maybe Stanford. But, boy, North Carolina looks at least like the number five ACC team. Remember, in the rankings this week, ACC's got four teams in the top eight. And then Carolina, number 25, as you have Pittsburgh, Louisville, and Stanford and SMU all in the top eight, and then North Carolina at number 25. That's a heck of a volleyball conference, the ACC. We still await this call. The floor official early set for action here in a very close match, wants to be sure to get it right. So Stanford was preseason number one, then Pitt, then Louisville, SMU 4, North Carolina 5, Georgia Tech 6, we know they're good. Miami 7, Miami, they're overranked. They just got their first win of the year. Florida State 8, North Carolina State 9, and then things fall off. Wake Forest, Virginia, Notre Dame 12. They just can't get it going there. Cal at 13, Clemson 14, Boston College 15, Duke 16. They just can't get it going in Durham. Syracuse 17, Virginia Tech at the bottom. 18 teams in the ACC now, just like the Big Ten. This is what you call a lengthy video replay request. Master's students finishing up their theses. Call stands. There was a block touch. It's got to be irreversible, and North Carolina is out of replay request unless we go five, which we may. Three love Nebraska. The head coach of North Carolina's fourth year, Mike Shaw, is saying, okay, what's the deal here? And the floor official saying there was nothing definitive. Crowd getting on Mike Shaw. They don't like a delay here. These Husker fans don't like the opposing coach pausing things as they talk over menu items at restaurants, potentially after the match. We're back. Ready for action. Left side tip shot. Sophie Hampton. Huskers on it. Bump set. Olivia over to the left side. Tip shot by Harper. Block back covered. White clad except for Olivia. Huskers left side swing. Harper off the block and out. Got the block. Touch it. Yeah. And North Carolina, I think, is disagreeing with that call as well. But they're out of replays. 4-0. Nebraska timeout North Carolina. It looked like the hands did touch that one. And Harper has got three tool shot kills here in the fourth set alone, and it's 4-love. Big Red timeout, Carolina. They got one to go. Huskers up 2-1. 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
2: 4-0 Nebraska, set 4 after dropping the second set. Earlier today, Penn from the Ivy League beat Rutgers 3-1. Washington swept South Dakota State. Ohio State in 5 over Virginia. Nice win for the Buckeyes. There's your Nebraska lottery scoreboard. Right side swing, Chelsea Thorpe. Nice up by Olivia. Chased down by Harper. Bumping it over to the middle. And a free ball across by Ryan Hunter. Would have been long. They played it. North Carolina outside. Big swing. Sophie Hampton off the block and out. Point North Carolina. They're on the board. Set 4. 4-1. Big Red.
3: Huskers look like they're on a mission here in this fourth set. They lost that point there, but they're gathered around. They talk to each other, and they're ready to go to try to get a side out here.
2: Served Soraya, good pass, quick attack. Andy Jackson, kaboom! Woo-hoo! Waking babies all over North Bottoms around Lauren Shutter with that attack. Big North Carolina middle, unable to stop it. 5-1, Big Red.
3: That may have been one of the best Andy Jackson attacks I've ever seen. She just, I'm surprised there's not a dent in the floor after that one.
2: 9 kills, she's hitting above 700. Back set, right side, Chelsea Thorpe, nice up by Torreya. Up 4 already, Husker ball outside, tip shot, Harper, the dude, and it drops, the bakery is open. It's 6-1, Big Red.
3: I don't know how Harper did it, but she pulled herself out of a hole, and now she's hitting above 300, 12 kills, 3 errors, 26 swings, hitting 346.
2: And this is done under duress.
3: Negative.
2: Yeah, she was hitting negative in the first set when it was all Huskers. Now under duress when they need her the most, she's hitting so well. Service ace, Lanny Chobo. Brought to you by Nebraska's soybean board. She's got her 11th and 12th aces of the season to lead the team and got two of them tonight. And Huskers with 10 aces. We got to look for the all-time record. 10 aces in a four-set match. Another! She's got three in the match, two in a row. 11 aces for the team. And she's got 13 for the season. And we're not even gonna halfway through. And it's 8-1 Huskers here. Set number four. Now she's going for the Cornish hen. Three in a row. Lanny gouts to the end line. Sinks her right hand into it. Good pass by Bollinger. One hand set over the net, came out spinning. That's point Nebraska. I don't think he'd give an ace to Laney, but she caused all that. And it's all Nebraska, 9-1.
3: Oh, just
2: time
3: give her the Cornish hand.
2: You want to give her the Cornish hand?
3: Give it to her, JV. She deserves it.
2: This season's first Cornish hand goes to Laney Chobel for the accomplishment of three consecutive service aces. Can she get four? What's that? I think you call that a golden Cornish. We'll find out when we come right back. 9-1 in the fourth. Big Red trying to take care of North Carolina in four tonight on the Huskers Radio Network.
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2: Laney for four consecutive aces. This time they pass her outside set down the line. Out of bounds. Sophie Hampton, 10-1 Nebraska.
3: That is a disciplined block set up by Bergen Riley. She's not reaching out with that outside hand. She's staying straight up and down. And they were North Carolina was trying to tool there, but Bergen was very disciplined.
2: Served by Laney in the back right. Another ace. She's got four of them. In this sequence alone. And
3: the golden
2: four
3: hen?
2: For the match. A golden hand. Four out of five. I think this is the ostrich right here. If she gets one more and nearly drops it. Back set, right side. Tip shot into the net. Comes back. Point Nebraska. Chelsea Thorpe unable to clear the net with it. It comes back at her. She pumps that ball high in the air. What's happened to Carolina? 12-1 Nebraska set four.
3: Laney Choboy got back behind the service line. That's what happened.
2: Suddenly Carolina passing worse than a kidney stone. Line drive, serve. This time a good pass. Back set. Chelsea Thorpe right pin down. 12-2.
3: It's amazing when Nebraska stresses the Tar Heels with their serve and North Carolina's out of system, it just everything falls apart. They they can't do anything offensively. They're easy to predict where they're going to go. Have time to get a block up and a block up, and so it all goes back to serving.
2: N-O-Y, not over yet. Serve to Laney, great pass to slide. Annie Jackson off of somebody's coconut. It lands on Nebraska's side. That was Lauren Shutter. I think she took that in the forehead. She's okay. 12-3 after the point. That's a tough way to get a block. Not over yet. Two in a row for North Carolina. Here comes the serve to Olivia. Perfect pass. Bergen, a lot of choices. The fly to Annie Jackson. Blasted off the block. Great up by the libero. Bump set left. Sophie Hampton, cross court. Three in a row. 12-4 Nebraska.
3: Nebraska needs to stop this momentum right here from North Carolina. You don't want the opposing team to go on more than a two-point run. So it all comes down to a pass. Pass that kill. Get out of this rotation and stop this momentum for North Carolina.
2: Serve the into the net. Sienna Casas' third service error of the night. Poorly timed if you're a Tar Heel fan. First match in volleyball between these two schools since 1996. That one was at Carmichael Arena where Michael Jordan played. They still play there. Won by North Carolina. And second contact by the setter goes over the net. She's a back row setter. You can't do that. 14-4 now Nebraska. But I thought she made contact below the top of the net with her feet on the floor, but they say no. Here comes a serve by Harper into the net. 14-5.
3: Huskers attacking 5:56 in this set for the match. 2:50. Tar Heels negative 083 in this set for the match, 121. And Nebraska slowly bringing up their side out percentage. That means they're doing better in serve receive. They're at 61% now. Remember, their goal is 65% or higher.
2: 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Media timeout. Huskers 12 aces, 7 errors. Remarkable. 12 aces. Carolina 4 aces, 7 errors. Huskers 10 away from a 4-set win against number 25. 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
2: 15-5, Big Red in the fourth against number 25, North Carolina, Florida Gulf Coast, 12 noon Sunday. 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It's a high pass. Joust. Won by Manio Beecher. Point Big Red, 16-5.
3: Manio is so patient up at the net. She's ready for any sort of overpass, tip. You know, if it's coming her way, she's right there. She's ready to go up and stop it.
2: No Kinnikogill tonight thus far. Pass by Sophie Hampton. Jack back right side. Swing off the blocking out. Laney Smith, junior, 6'3". She's a good one. They got big physical pin hitters. 16-6.
3: And that their offense happens so fast that our block is still flying out, trying to block that. And if you're flying out, that ball's going to go off your hands and out of bounds with you.
2: North Carolina in danger, losing a third in a row. Here comes the serve to Laney. Oh, bad pass. That's an ace. 16-7, Nebraska.
3: There's been a few times where Tar Heels have tried to go after Lanny Choboy with the serve, and they've been successful. I think they had another ace on her earlier, maybe in the second or third set.
2: Number six digs in. Lanny between Olivia to her right, Torreya to her left. Serve goes to Torreya. Nice pass at her dump. Brian Riley was on her hand a long time. No call. Point Nebraska 17-7.
3: I don't know, Bergen Riley, she just looks so confident attacking on that second contact. And North Carolina is not respecting her. So they are not jumping up with her when she's in the front row. She sees that, and she takes full advantage.
2: She's got three kills in four sets. Back set, right side. Lanny's hit block. Torreya Sindler, solo job. 18-7. It's all Huskers pouring it on here in the fourth.
3: It's a nice adjustment by Torreya Sindler. She got beat two or three plays ago on that right side attack. That time, she goes straight up and down. She's not flying past the attack, and she's able to get a great block.
2: Bergen, a line drive laser. Way long. She did not get cheated on that long serve. It's 12-8, set number three. North Carolina tied in sets at one. Enter Ryan Hunter. Been all Huskers ever since. That serve just long from Zoe Berendt, one of their two setters. 19-8 big red.
3: There were some oohs and ahs after that Bergen Riley serve. I think Bergen surprised herself with how much heat she had on that serve.
2: That was I'm a little ticked serve. Don't want to upset Bergen. She should be feeling good right now. She's brought this team back. Middle swing from Taylor, right side Nebraska. Ryan Hunter blasted off the block and down. How about Ryan Hunter? Five kills, one error, six swings, hitting 667. She might get the start Sunday against Florida Gulf Coast, 20-8 Nebraska.
3: I think you start her. You see what she can do, and maybe we'll have to grill Danny about it in postgame tonight.
2: I like those postgame conversations. Here comes the serve to the back right. Bollinger guiding it to her center. Berendt outside set. Down the line. Out of bounds. That was Addison West. The former Omaha Scott Skyhawk sneaked in. 21-8 now. So just her fourth set as a true freshman at Omaha Scott. Five kills. No errors. Now one error on nine swings. Subasice. Torreya Sindler. 22-8 Nebraska. The Huskers with 13 aces and 8 errors. You need more than 3 decks to get 13 aces. Not sure the Huskers have ever had this many aces in a match. We'll check the record books. Line drive serve. Pass made Bollinger. Bad pass. Bump set left. Roll shot Chelsea Thorpe. Block back covered again. Carolina again. Chelsea Thorpe left pin. Cross court down. 22-9. Huskers 3 away. They are streaming towards the exits.
3: I would say you could pour the after dinner, Sherry.
2: It's about time. You've been chilling it. You might as well pour it. Addison West serves. Nice pass. Torreya right side. Ryan Hunter. Kaboom! Wow. Spark plug off the bench. Ryan Hunter against her home state team. It's 23-9.
3: Same shot every time. She just goes crossbody down the line, that deep left back corner, and block's not touching it. Defenders aren't playing it up. So it's a beautiful shot. It works for her, and keep hitting it until they stop it.
2: Overpass, Andy Jackson, two hands at home. It's 24-9. Addison West in there. Olivia Mount will sail it towards her. Former Bennington Badger to Scott Skyhawk. Rivals. Good pass by Addison West. Right side swing. Chelsea Thorpe off the block and out. 24-10.

0: Jackie Taylor. Huskers, one more to go, and we're done. Serving to the bottom of the net, 25-10 Nebraska. 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Wow, 12-8. North Carolina, set three. We're tied in sets. And from then on, all Nebraska, 25-20 in the third, 25-21 Nebraska in the third, 25-10 Huskers in the fourth. They shake hands. Ryan Hunter hugging a lot of chums under the net. Big night for the Carolinian against the Tar Heels. The head coach shortly. Big relief. Huskers stay undefeated. But it was close on the Huskers Radio Network.
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8: 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Top prize odds, 1 in 22 million. Nebraska takes the match against North Carolina 3-1. Cornhuskers took set 1, 25-14. Tar Heels came back and got set 2, 25-19. And Nebraska closed it out taking set 3, 25-21 and set 4, 25-10. Let's take a look at volleyball scores in the Big Ten. Number 21, Indiana, took down Coastal Carolina 3-1. The Penn State Nittany Lions swept the South Florida Bulls. Michigan State also got things done as they took down Drake 3-0. And Vegas, UCLA, swept Iowa State. Minnesota is taking on South Dakota as they're up 2-1. And Wisconsin is hosting Milwaukee as the Badgers are also ahead 2-1. Other matchups outside the Big Ten to keep an eye on are the number 20 Creighton Blue Jays as they host K-State Wildcats. K-State is up 2-1 on the Blue Jays. TCU swept Yale later today, followed by an in-state matchup with the number 10 Florida Gators and the Florida State Seminoles. The Gators took the match 3-1. After 4 sets against North Carolina, the Cornhuskers won the match 3-1. We'll have more post-game after this. This is Big Red Volleyball.
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0: Welcome back to Big Red tonight. Takes down North Carolina 25-14, 20-25, 25-11, 25-10, but Antiperspirant was tested tonight for Husker fans. It was 12-8 Carolina in the third, tied in sets at one. All Big Red thereafter. Thanks in part, Laney Choboy, Ryan Hunter, Bergen Riley, and Therese Sigler had some big points, rescuing balls, bringing them back, some big blocks, miraculous blocks on rallies you thought were over that Carolina was already putting up in the point column, and there's a Therese, and she blocked it. Anyway, that was some magical volleyball there in the second half of set number three. Stay right there. We got a lot of replays to share with you and a conversation with the head coach. It's all straight ahead. Your Huskers are 9-0. Carolina's dropped three in a row, but that, folks, is the best 4-3 team in the country. 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
20: She floats to serve. Harper Maria Cross could pass by the middle outside set. Sophie Hampton, great up by Olivia. How'd she get under it? Bump set to the left to Treya Sigler. Brock back. Great cover by Harper Murray. Lady gets it over. How'd she do that? Now the blue left side tip shot. Sophie Hampton. And there's Olivia. Center's up for United. It drops. That's volleyball. We love it in Lincoln. Everybody standing 10,200.
0: Huskers out dig another opponent 41-29 and leading the dig parade with 10. Olivia Malka Libero, 7 for Laney Choboy. Some of those were miraculous ups. 6 apiece, Harper Murray and Terea Sigler, your 6 rotation outsides. Well, tonight, the Huskers finish with 10 blocks, so UBT's blockout hunger tally rises by 10. And leading blocks for the Big Red with 4 tonight. Andy Jackson and Manio Beche, the Huskers' middles. 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Your money has people. Remember FDIC. Here's your UBT block of the match. 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Treya Sigler blocked back. Great rescue by Laney. It goes over the net. Shot. Big block, Treya Sigler.
21: I can't believe it. I just saw Laney Choboy saves a ball. 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A big shot by Laney Smith. And there's Treya with a block. 17-15 Nebraska.
0: 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Ryan Hunter comes in and bang. That thing U-turns in a hurry. Huskers win the third, 25-21. 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Serve to the back middle. Nice pass. Correa, quick attack of beauty. As the center, Bergen is being pulled to the left. She sets behind her to get to the middle. And there's Andy Jackson converting 22-12. Big rim.
1: And not just a regular set, a one-handed set, JB. Bergen goes up with that right hand and says, whoop. Here you go. It's tight to the net. All I can do is go up with one hand, and it's perfect.
0: Beauty. I love sound effects. 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We're going to have the head coach shortly, brought to you by the Nebraska Department of Transportation. Stay right there. Lauren and I return when we continue. Your Huskers are 9-0, number one in the land, Florida Gulf Coast University, 12 noon. 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
0: At the Vanny record tonight in four sets since the team moved here in 2013. The most aces the Huskers ever had in a match, 11 versus Iowa in October of 2018. And here we are in 2026, and Huskers get 13 aces. It's an all-time building record for the Big Red. I believe that's an all-time record for the Coliseum as well. Remember in 01, the sport at the NCAA women's collegiate level went to side-out scoring. And back then they played to 30 until about 2007 or 8 per set. And now it's only 25. I still think that's probably the record. I cannot find it. But at least in the Devaney Center, that's your all-time record in four sets. 13 aces. Illustration, Lauren, that this year's team is just really strengthened their game from behind the line.
1: Well, I'd like to ask Danny this, but I don't think North Carolina was the most solid passing team I've ever seen. So I think that played into it, and they targeted the right people at the right times. But I really do believe that we need to credit the Nebraska servers as well, because they're throwing in some tough serves. And, JB, I don't want to call it yo-yo serving, because it's not a traditional short serve that goes up high and drops inside the 10-foot line. But their serves, they're these float serves that are just falling off a cliff. They just, these serves just die in front of these passers, and it's really tough to read when the serve's going to do that, because there's so much movement on it, and then to get underneath it if you're a passer. And I it's all in the contact, in how you finish. There's a lot of technical aspects that go into getting your serve to do that, and it's just really impressive that we're seeing it, you know, not just from one server, but from basically every server on Nebraska's side of the net.
0: Harper Murray was the first Husker with a shot at a Cornish hen. Of course, that's three consecutive aces in a row. Of course, very similar to bowling, where you get three strikes in a row, you get the turkey. Anyway, it's a Cornish hen in volleyball, and she was unable to convert. She had to settle for two aces tonight. Andy Jackson had two aces. Treya Sigler had three, but not in a row. Didn't win the hen. But then Lainey Choboy, we think, had three in a row. They did not give it to her, because if they had, she would have had four aces for the night, but apparently only three. But we thought that last one, that would have been the third in a row, high pass, the setter was trying to set it, came out spinning, went over the net. I would have given her the Cornish hen. They didn't in the official scorebook. And then Olivia Malk had three. They're all doing it. And North Carolina passing looked woeful often tonight, but this Husker serving made them look as much, and that's something we rarely saw a year ago. And when you think about the serving improvement, Treya Sigler, a big night on the outside, and her defense is a big improvement at that position for Nebraska. There are signs that this year's team has strengths that 2025 did not have.
1: I wholeheartedly agree with that. And the serving, Treya Sigler playing all six rotations, Olivia Malk's defense, Lainey Choboy's her new role and her serving and her defense, Bergen Riley attacking when she's in the front row. I mean, there's just, I could name so many different things for you, areas where Nebraska has elevated their play from compared to last season.
0: Huskers protecting the floor better than carpet. I mean, the other team, North Carolina tonight, barely hit more than 100 finishes, 123. The head coach is now joining us in our pretty swanky booth now in the new Devaney Center, renovated, including the HRN booth. And the head coach's post-mass comments are brought to you by the Nebraska Department of Transportation. Hey, fans, protect your future this game day by buckling up, putting the phone down, and finding a sober ride if you've been drinking. This traffic report brought to you by the Nebraska Department of Transportation's Highway Safety Office. Here she is, victorious, 9-0, 42-1. As the head coach in Nebraska, Danny Busbaum-Kelly, congratulations.
15: Thank you.
0: Your thoughts after this one?
15: It was good to see us get pushed and really respond. And the way we finished it, that match was really impressive. And we've been preaching serving all year, and our serving really took over that game.
0: Ryan Hunter helped out, too. She likes when she sees her fellow North Carolinians cross the net.
15: Exactly. She was fired up, and it was great to see her come in and make a huge impact.
0: Manaya, was she at 100%?
15: Yeah, I think she was at 100%. I thought we put her in some tough positions to get kills, but I thought she played fine.
0: Now, Lainey struggled with her back against Creighton. If she's still struggling with her back, I'm thinking Lainey with a back trouble is better than most people, 100% healthy.
15: Yeah, Lainey, you know, she just makes these ridiculous plays, and she's been playing great all year, so nothing new there, but just some really fun plays.
0: Gravity has no chance against Lainey.
15: True.
0: You think it's going down, bing, bing,
15: yeah,
0: bing.
15: Exactly.
0: And she's flying. She's a horizontal all the time. She's flying around.
15: Flying around.
0: Did she tell you before the match that her back was hurting? Or?
15: No, she never. I don't think it was really hurt after Creighton. That little collision scared me, and like I said, I wanted to run a 6-2 anyways, so that's why we went to that in Creighton. So she was fine.
0: Now, interesting here. Set one, when the Huskers don't really need her offense, Harper Murray was hitting negative. But when the Huskers really did need her, sets two, three, and four, she's the old Harper Murray, and she finishes hitting 346. What was the turnaround there?
2: Then she started going for it. She wasn't afraid of the block and using the block and taking big swings out of system, which is what we need her to do.
0: How do you feel Terea contributed tonight?
2: I thought Terea did a really good job. She had her best serving match of the year. She passed well. She made pretty good decisions. She finished up with that great stuff block, which was good to see. You know, she got better and improved as the match went on.
0: Lauren?
3: Danny, I want to know what you said to the team in between sets two and three in the locker room, and then what you said post-game in the locker room.
0: It worked.
2: I don't. And
3: if you remember.
2: In between games two and three, I just challenged the pins, honestly, to do something. And I think I pissed them off because I just told Bergen in front of the whole team to only set the middles if you can. And we'll see if somebody on the pin wants to kill the ball. That'd be great. And so they got a lot better after that.
0: Nice. You ticked them off.
2: I think I ticked them
0: that
2: off.
0: That works.
2: So after the game, just told them I was proud of the way we responded. But I think this team is, we got to continue to get grittier. And, like, we can't be making excuses. And I think they're not even big excuses. But when little ones start creeping in, it becomes a problem. So I just want to see them take a little more responsibility for their individual performances. And then worry about the team outcome.
0: I'm very grateful that you shared that, because I would have thought that would have been private and maybe HIPAA would have kept you from sharing that information. But you know, HIPAA,
2: it's not for medical.
0: It's broad. It's very broad. I mean, you try to get any information from anybody, it's like HIPAA this, HIPAA that. You can't, anyway, that was it worked. You were pretty ticked then after set two.
2: Yeah, I just don't want us to be passive. You know, I'd rather go down swinging and being aggressive than go down when, you know, we're being passive or worried. I don't know what we're worried about, just worried about something. We should be fired up to play and just worrying about, you know, each other.
0: How's Bergen doing?
2: She's good. You know, I coach a setter, so they're pretty much perfect.
0: Speaking of accountability.
2: Hey, I did say at the end, like, coaches too. Coaches too.
0: Nice.
2: In the locker room.
0: How are the coaches? Is Jalen doing his job there? He's been here 9 years.
2: You know, we can be better, JB. We can be better. I told the team that too.
0: It's true for the broadcast booth as well.
2: The setter's coach.
0: Setter's coach is nailing it. Everybody else, including the broadcaster, could use a little work. All right, FGCU is thinking, oh, everyone's going to be overlooking us. They're thinking the Big Ten thing. We're going to come in here to shock the world and win on Sunday. What do you think?
2: I think Florida Gulf Coast is a really good team. I'm curious what the outcome will be tomorrow with UNC and Florida Gulf Coast. I mean, they're a team and program that's used to winning a lot of games and upsetting a lot of big teams.
0: Now, Taylor Svela's on their staff. She's local. She's from Nebraska.
2: Oh, wow. I didn't even know that. Jeez.
0: Last name like Svela, probably from Nebraska. Coach, congratulations.
2: Thank you.
0: Look back at this, hold on, don't leave us quite yet. We would love to have a letter grade from you if you'll give us one on the Huskers' performance tonight.
2: I'll do a B-.
0: Do you want to explain or just leave it at that?
2: I'll leave it at that. I've already explained plenty tonight, JV.
0: One of those teachers, get a big 5-page paper, just put a letter at the top. That's enough red ink.
2: Yeah, right. Deal with it.
0: Thanks, Coach.
2: Bye.
0: Huskers victorious tonight, 9-0 now. FGCU, remember I told you what they're thinking. We're going to come in here and shock the world on Sunday. All right, Lauren, your final thoughts for tonight.
3: I love the message that Danny gave in between sets two and three. I mean, she got on them and they responded. And I think you have to be happy with how Nebraska finished that match. I should say not only finished, but started as well. They started hot. They finished hot. The middle, it was
0: not so
3: up
0: good.
3: And down for a while. Yeah. But, hey, it's all about how you start and how you finish. And they ended up on top, and they also responded to Danny's message in the locker room. So I think those are all positives, and it's still early. There's still a lot they can work on, but I think they're aware of that. And so they just, you know, they're getting tested. They're going to learn from this match. They're going to go look at video, and you learn what you can, and you move on to the next one.
0: Fired up for Sunday already. Thanks so much, Lauren.
3: Thanks, JB.
0: From our broadcast partner, Lauren Cook-West, for the head coach, Danny Busboom Kelly, for our producer extraordinaire tonight, Mr. Camden Cohn, the pride of Lincoln East, for his whole crew at HRNHQ. My name's John Baylor. My role tonight, describe what I saw. Mission accomplished. We'll talk to you Sunday. Brunch with the Big Red, 11 a.m. pregame, and then 12 noon first serve. Bring on the FGCU Eagles. Final thoughts as I gaze across the gym. Renee Saunders did make it. The Omaha Scout legendary head coach. She's hugging her former player, Addison West. They're taking photos. That's a great shot. Great photo right there. Great image. Nebraska victorious. They're 9-0, still number one in the land, presumably. We'll see you Sunday. Good night, Nebraska.
4: 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Tonight's Nebraska's fourth-ranked opponent of the season, number 25, North Carolina, 4-2. Challenges your number one-ranked Husker, 8-0.
5: Great pass. By Julia, I think it's a Andy Jackson. Kaboom!
4: 5-3, Big Red.
5: Good pass by Andy. Outside set. Kaboom! Terea Sigler. She's waking babies all over North Adams. It's 13-7. Nebraska set one.
4: Pass Olivia. Well done. Quick attack. Manial
5: base. Kaboom!
4: That's a dent in the Devaney deck. It's 16-10 Nebraska.
0: To the back right. Tip shot in the middle by Manial Bache. Crawls on the net and then over to the Carolina side.
4: Quick attack in the middle. Big block. Manial Bache. Got right in front of Jackie Taylor. 1-0 Nebraska.
0: She floats the serve. Harper Maria Cross. Good pass by the middle. Outside set. Sophie Hampton.
4: Great up by Olivia. How'd she get under it?
0: Bump set to the left to Treya Sigler. Blocked back.
4: Great cover by Harper Murray. Laney gets it over. How'd she do that?
0: Now the blue left side tip shot. Sophie Hampton.
4: And there's Olivia. Centers up. Bring it on. It drops. That's volleyball. We love it in Lincoln. Everybody standing. 10,200.
0: Good pass. Quick attack. Manio Bache.
4: To her right. Drops it. Well inbounds. 10-9 Nebraska. Set two after winning the first.
0: Through. Not a good pass. Left side. Swing down the line. Won't drop for Bridget Malone. Now the Huskers bump set Olivia over to Harper. Blast off the block. Great one-arm dig back low. Sophie Hampton. Left side. Bridget Malone. Block back covered. Hampton's going to feed Malone. Left pin. Swings. Block back. Manio Bache.
4: 11-9 Nebraska. The wall was up.
0: Served by Terea Sigler to the back middle. Bad pass by Sophie Hampton. Bridget Malone chases it down beautifully. Back row swing. Chelsea Thorpe. Great up by Bergen. Now Nebraska right side attack.
4: Beauty. Diagonal attack. The hypotenuse from Virginia Adriano. It's 2-0 Big Red in the third. We're tied in sets.
0: Right side swing. Chelsea Thorpe. Great up by Bergen. Bump set Olivia. Down to get within one. Harper. Blocked back. Covered by Terea. Back set right side. Ryan Hunter.
4: Shoot. The North Carolina doing it against her home state team. Within one, the body bumping in Lincoln. It's 12-11. Carolina in the third, retired in sets.
0: Pass by Lee, left side swing. Trey Sigler blocked back.
4: Great rescue by Laney. It goes over the net. Shot. Great block, Trey Sigler. I can't believe it. It is so. Laney Chowboy saves a ball. Ankle high. Goes over the net. A big shot by Laney Smith, and there's Terea with a block. 17-15 Nebraska.
0: The Bollinger tough on a wire line drive serve. Nice pass. Terea gets it back. Swings off the block. Doug. North Carolina back row. Sophie Hampton off the block.
4: Beautiful pancake. Bring out the skillet. Terea Sigler. Good contact. Manio Bache. She goes around the block. It's in. 10,200 on their feet.
0: Miracle rallies here by the Huskers, pulling rabbits out of hats. It's 19-16. Center dump by Bergen. Doug, left side tip shot. Sophie Hampton, great up by Andy Jackson. Protected the floor. Left side tip shot. Harper, no. Bump set left. Sophie Hampton swings off the block. Back to Carolina's side. Set to Sophie Hampton, left hand. Left hands it over. There's Laney. Nebraska with a chance. Set to Andy Jackson. Boom!
4: 25-21. That's Husker volleyball.
0: Wow. Served a Terea. Good pass. Quick attack.
4: Andy Jackson. Kaboom.
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6: Beyond hot afternoon temperatures, a south wind at 10 to 20 miles per hour still this evening will keep temperatures still in the low 80s by sunset, and it'll be muggy. Clouds increasing tonight as winds eventually shift to be out of the north, and light by Saturday morning will produce another morning low around 70 degrees. Temperatures will be much cooler Saturday by almost 20 degrees or so in the mid to upper 70s for a high. From the 1011 Severe Weather Center, I'm meteorologist Jessica Blum.

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10: Mostly cloudy skies with a 30% chance for showers and thunderstorms Friday night into early Saturday morning, 68 the low. For your Saturday, mostly cloudy skies and cooler but still on the muggy side. A slight chance for a shower or thunderstorm throughout the day, the high near 79. A 30% chance for showers and thunderstorms during the Husker game Saturday evening. From the 1011 Severe Weather Center, I'm Chief Meteorologist Brett Anderson.

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15: Mostly cloudy skies with a 30% chance for showers and thunderstorms Friday night into early Saturday morning, 68 the low. For your Saturday, mostly cloudy skies and cooler but still on the muggy side. A slight chance for a shower or thunderstorm throughout the day, the high near 79. A 30% chance for showers and thunderstorms during the Husker game Saturday evening. From the 1011 Severe Weather Center, I'm Chief Meteorologist Brett Anderson.

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2: Mostly cloudy skies with a 30% chance for showers and thunderstorms Friday night into early Saturday morning, 68 the low. For your Saturday, mostly cloudy skies and cooler but still on the muggy side. A slight chance for a shower or thunderstorm throughout the day, the high near 79. A 30% chance for showers and thunderstorms during the Husker game Saturday evening. From the 10-11 Severe Weather Center, I'm Chief Meteorologist Brett Anderson.

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2: Mostly cloudy skies with a 30% chance for showers and thunderstorms Friday night into early Saturday morning, 68 the low. For your Saturday, mostly cloudy skies and cooler but still on the muggy side. A slight chance for a shower or thunderstorm throughout the day, the high near 79. A 30% chance for showers and thunderstorms during the Husker game Saturday evening. From the 1011 Severe Weather Center, I'm Chief Meteorologist Brett Anderson.

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2: Mostly cloudy skies with a 30% chance for showers and thunderstorms Friday night into early Saturday morning, 68 the low. For your Saturday, mostly cloudy skies and cooler but still on the muggy side. A slight chance for a shower or thunderstorm throughout the day, a high near 79. A 30% chance for showers and thunderstorms during the Husker game Saturday evening. From the 10-11 Severe Weather Center, I'm Chief Meteorologist Brett Anderson.

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1: Mostly cloudy skies with a 30% chance for showers and thunderstorms Friday night into early Saturday morning, 68 the low. For your Saturday, mostly cloudy skies and cooler but still on the muggy side. A slight chance for a shower or thunderstorm throughout the day, the high near 79. A 30% chance for showers and thunderstorms during the Husker game Saturday evening. From the 1011 Severe Weather Center, I'm Chief Meteorologist Brett Anderson.

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2: Cooler temperatures expected on your Saturday with a slight chance for a shower or thunderstorm throughout the day. It will still be a bit humid, high temperature near 79 degrees. For the Husker game Saturday evening, a 30% chance for showers and maybe a thunderstorm with temperatures in the 70s. For your Sunday, cloudy skies and cooler with high near 65 and a 30% chance of rain. From the 1011 Severe Weather Center, I'm Chief Meteorologist Brett Anderson.

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0: I can't even really say it. Google it out.
1: Well, they're from Buffalo, right?
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3: Bills make me wanna shout. Kick your heels up and shout. Throw your hands up and shout. Throw your head back and shout. Come on now.
0: It is a Victory Monday. It's the Google Dallas Slide. 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
1: And in case anybody thinks that this is, like, that you're playing this up, you told me the story about your daughter calling you on FaceTime.
0: Yeah.
1: She could watch the game through your phone on FaceTime because it was blacked out where she
0: was. So she was, like, super excited. She's like, Mom, everything's working with Paramount, right? And I'm like, yeah, it's good. I've got it pulled up. And so she goes to log in, and she can't get logged in because it's a different game in her region. And she's like, can we FaceTime? So first we did the screen share, and I pulled up like Paramount Prime, whatever, because I have it. I have Paramount through Prime, so you can do both. And then we switched to FaceTime. So then she gets off the phone, and there's like 30 seconds left in the game. She's at a retirement pool party. She's like been keeping up with the score, ESPN.com. Calls me for the last 30 seconds and goes, okay, flip it. Let me watch.
1: All right, I gotta see what happens.
0: So we're all screaming together. So this is not
1: you're not playing this up.
0: No.
1: This is legit.
0: Yep.
1: Like intense fandom. And it rubs off. Like I'm sitting at the bar watching the game and I'm freaking out about the game. Like they gotta score, they gotta score, then they scored. I'm like, yes. Then I think then the Texans are going to score. And I'm like, please don't. The guy next to me, like, after I get the fumble, I yelped. It was like something like, wah! You know, like, not manly. It was just like, I was like, yay! The guy next to me goes, dude, what do you got, money on the game? I'm like, kinda. My entire Monday will
0: my
1: be
0: Monday,
1: changed.
0: Yeah. The number of people that, like, were texting, I think I was, like, about 10 seconds behind. So then all these texts are coming through, and I'm like, oh God, don't look.
1: I was like, I can't text her. And I was like, I have to wait till the game is over before I text her, because if I text you and then it goes bad, that's going to be my fault.
0: Yep, you jinxed it.
1: Makes it worse.
0: This is true.
1: Yeah.
0: Had all my Bills gear on.
1: You do now?
0: Yep.
1: With the brand new hat with the sticker still on it.
0: I don't ever take the stickers off.
1: You don't take the stickers off?
0: Oh. No, I had this last season.
1: Did you?
0: Yeah.
1: I just looks like
0: I have this one, and then I have the one that's drawn by the kid that.
1: Yeah. The one that with the like looks like it's kind of a buffalo.
0: Well, it's like Josh drew the buffalo from memory.
1: Yeah.
0: He's trying to draw the Buffalo Bills logo, and then
1: and Josh Allen is good at many things.
0: Art is not one.
1: Yeah.
0: No.
1: We're all gonna have our flaws.
0: Throwing a rocket to Palmer, like. What was that? 30, 40 yards?
1: Yeah.
0: Great. Drawing a buffalo, not his best skill.
1: And so he found the right profession for himself, as opposed to, you know, marketing.
0: So they have a kid at the hospital in the Patricia Allen wing. They always have them, like, decorate, and then each week he wears the hat, and then they auction it off and stuff like
1: that's
0: that.
1: That's cool.
0: So,
1: that's cool.
0: Yeah. Totally sidetracked, sorry.
1: No, that's okay. No, it's what's important. So last week we talked about a study that said, like, how much would it cost to replace a two-legged person in a factory?
0: Yep.
1: And we, you know,
0: with a two-legged robot.
1: With a two-legged robot, you know, startup costs, maintenance, you know, subscription fees probably for, like, software. And it was not profitable yet.
0: Right.
1: Well, we're finding out that just replacing workers with automation in some industries is backfiring as well.
0: Oh.
1: So America's major fast food chains are finding that getting rid of the people was actually the secret sauce, and it's causing
0: so the people are
1: The secret sauce. So they've done all this automation where you come in and you order on a screen now. You don't talk to a person. And it has actually hurt their bottom line. They thought it was going to make things cheaper because they're replacing people. But now people won't work for what they're offering, so they have to raise their wages. And the sales are down because people aren't enjoying the experience.
0: Yeah, I don't... I mean, I don't want to go in and hit the little kiosk.
1: Yeah, and it feels... Not
0: I
1: like
0: enjoy, like, I go get my coffee from the same place every single day, and then I have a conversation with this person, you get to know this person, and they know how you like your coffee. Or,
1: and you will drive to that location because of that relationship.
0: Yes, absolutely. And I think that that's something that we're we are missing with all of the automation.
1: So chains like McDonald's, Wendy's, Chipotle, White Castle, the Yum Brands, which is Taco Bell, KFC. Pizza Hut, KFC, are all, you know, they've invested heavily in robotics, but now they're having to raise wages to get people back because people won't work for the minimum wage.
0: Yeah. Just backtrack, take out the automation, bring people back.
1: Yeah, we need the people.
0: Yeah.
1: There are stores, well, I'll walk in and I see that, I'm like, oh, I don't want to deal with kiosks.
0: And it, again, when you go to the same, it doesn't matter if it's a coffee shop, if it's McDonald's, if it's KFC. If you're a regular and you walk in and you see the same people, it does make your day.
1: It changes the experience.
0: Yes.
1: Absolutely. Also, if it's Super Saver and it's like 11 o'clock on a Friday night, why we only got one register open and
0: all the self-checkouts
1: are closed?
0: Oh.
1: They're closed too.
0: Oh.
1: Like, I stood in line for like 15 minutes. I was like, all I needed was, you know, one thing to make dinner.
0: And at 11 o'clock at night?
1: I was done. I had just done football and I was wide awake and I was like, I didn't eat anything.
0: Okay.
1: Because I can't eat when I'm announcing. It just feels weird.
0: Mm-hmm.
1: You know, and you're talking the whole time.
0: Mm-hmm.
1: So it makes it hard to put food in your mouth.
0: Mm-hmm.
1: So I was like, I'm hungry.
0: Mm-hmm.
1: And everything's closed.
0: You just keep talking now?
1: Yeah.
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8: Cooler temperatures expected on your Saturday with a slight chance for a shower or thunderstorm throughout the day. It will still be a bit humid, high temperature near 79 degrees. For the Husker game Saturday evening, a 30% chance for showers and maybe a thunderstorm with temperatures in the 70s. For your Sunday, cloudy skies and cooler with high near 65 and a 30% chance of rain. From the 10-11 Severe Weather Center, I'm Chief Meteorologist Brett Anderson.

0: 107.3, Lincoln's number one at work station. It's Adam from B Mornings with Brooke and Adam. So today we have the best of some of our favorite segments from throughout the year.
1: It's B Mornings with Brooke and Adam. Sometimes you hear a story and you're like, there's no way that's real.
2: Like, this has to be like a script or something.
1: This
2: like Hollywood came up.
1: Completely made up for, you know, 4th of July, and this is some kind of, not propaganda, but just
2: urban legend,
1: something.
2: You know, something.
1: But it's a real story. It happened last Saturday in Linwood, Washington, just north of Seattle. The Linwood police tell the story of Officer Merica.
2: Merica.
1: Merica. Real name.
2: Not recently changed.
1: This is his actual name. He spotted a bike thief and chased the guy. But the guy was on a bike. He was on foot. Couldn't catch him. So a random passerby happened to see what was going on in an old Ford pickup, pulled over, and let Officer Merica jump on the back of the bumper.
2: Come on in, I got you.
1: And together, they chased down the guy.
2: What? Just good Samaritan being like, yeah, I hate people.
1: Come on.
2: Too.
1: I got you. Come on. Get on. So, of course, Officer Merica's.
2: Did he jump in the cab or in the back?
1: No, on the back bumper.
2: On the bumper.
1: On the back bumper.
2: Like Marty McFly.
1: He just jumped on, hung on, and the guy drove. And they followed the guy on the bike.
2: Did he jump off of the truck onto the guy on the bike?
1: No, but pretty close.
2: That'd be pretty cool.
1: Pretty close. But, of course, his body cam footage got the whole thing. And, of course, it starts off, and you can hear him say, get off the bike, right?
2: Right, right.
1: But then they put a little musical soundtrack to it.
2: Of course they did.
1: And I'm going to let you check it out for yourself.
3: Bike! Get off the bike!
1: I mean, what goes better with a police chase from Officer Merica than a little Creedence Clearwater Revival, Fortunate Son?
2: That's outstanding. And I love that Captain Merica was...
1: Officer Merica.
2: I'm sorry, Officer Merica.
1: Officer Merica.
2: I mean, I feel like he's destined for big things.
1: Mm-hmm.
2: At no point, like, it was probably not regulation... to jump on the back of a truck and chase. Like, that's probably not recommended.
1: No, probably
2: like,
1: not.
2: This is what you should do. Mm-hmm. He's just like, no, this is, we got to do what's right.
1: So the guy, the bike thief, mm-hmm. turned out he had several outstanding warrants. He didn't put up a fight.
2: Did we get his name?
1: No, we didn't get his name. But the officer's full name is John Merica.
2: John Merica.
1: It couldn't be anything but John, could it?
2: No, I mean...
1: It could be Steve, like Steve Rogers, Captain America.
2: Yeah.
1: Steve Merica. Now, John goes better.
2: Yeah. John just feels like an everyman name,
1: yeah.
2: too. You
1: mm-hmm.
2: know, no offense to any Johns, but there are a lot of Johns out there.
1: John Merica just graduated from Academy last summer.
2: Oh, so he's a young guy, too.
1: He's a rookie.
2: So this is like the origin story. This is like year one.
1: Of soon-to-be Captain America. Yeah.
2: Wow. Well, I mean, hey, we need some good news every day. So at least this is a positive story.
1: That somebody in a truck is like, I got you. Get on, man. And he just rides after the bike.
2: Yeah. Just, you know, it's the community and law enforcement working together to bring down crime. That's what it takes.
1: When we talk to Becky with Crime Stoppers, we'll have to see if anything like this has ever happened.
2: I really hope something silly doesn't happen, like he gets like in trouble for...
1: No, the Linwood Police Department posted the video.
2: Okay, so they're
1: behind. They're the ones that added the soundtrack.
2: He's not going to get a reprimand for...
1: I don't think so, if they're the ones that posted the video. Okay. I think they're probably proud of him.
2: Sometimes these things get silly, so let's keep it a good positive story.
1: They posted it, so I think they're fine. Okay. I think they're like, this is our guy.
2: Hey.
1: This is our guy.
2: Do you think the other officers are jealous?
1: A little bit.
2: Yeah.
1: His name is Merica.
2: So he was probably already.
1: And now he's got videos.
2: Yeah.
1: And he's gone viral.
2: He's gone viral. And he looks really cool doing it.
1: I mean, yeah.
2: I mean, yep. I feel like I would more like, if I'm going to go viral for something, it's not going to be something that makes me look cool.
1: It might be you falling off the back of the bumper.
2: I could see that.
1: You're not holding on
2: like,
1: properly.
2: Like trying to, like, oh, yeah, let's do this. And then, like, it takes...
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0: C107.3, B-Mornings with Brooke and Adam. And right now, we are doing the best of. These are some of our favorite moments from the last year.
1: So earlier, we talked about John America, the crime-fighting police officer, as he should be.
0: Guys just jumping on the back of pickup trucks to chase down criminals.
1: And then we talked about Angel Dog, his sidekick.
0: Yeah, who came out of nowhere to help the police find a little boy.
1: Well, now crime fighting is looking a little different. A little hairier. A few more legs. A would-be thief was caught by police after a herd of llama cornered him in a field until police arrived.
0: They're like, anything a dog can do, we can do. We're llamas. Watch out, please.
1: Oh, so Heidi Price and Graham Oliver were alerted to an intruder on their farmland when the animals began making a loud call. I don't ask me what llamas sound like when they make a call. I don't know.
0: I don't know.
1: But it's probably terrifying. Because, like you said, they spit, so it's probably something scary, and then they spit at you.
0: Well, you'd think it'd have... They're vaguely horse-like, right?
1: Mm-hmm.
0: So you'd think, you know, something similar.
1: I don't know. It's probably really loud.
0: Yeah. I would assume a herd of anything is going to make some noise.
1: Uh-huh. So moments earlier, the thief had taken tobacco from a woman before he decided to jump the fence into this farm. And then he tried to flee, but the llama were like... No,
0: you came in. You're in our house now, buddy. Or our pen now.
1: Our farmland, guy.
0: Intruder alert!
1: So their warning cry, of course, alerted the owners of the farmland, and they were like, what is happening? So the crime-fighting llamas made a citizen's arrest until police were able to show up.
0: What if they were just like, who's this new guy? Let's all meet him. I would be terrified if a group of llamas surrounded me.
1: Well,
0: they were all in good mood.
1: They weren't in a good mood because their owners say, we've got 8 llamas, and llamas don't like people entering their personal space after dark.
0: Oh, I think, who knew I had something in common with llamas?
1: They said our llamas galloped on over to him and surrounded him. They literally made a circle around him and just started releasing their warning cry. Which they say sounds like an old man laughing. That still could be many things.
0: That's a wide range of options.
1: Many things. So, of course, they were alerted, and then the couple called the police, who came out and took care of the thief.
0: This guy, all he stole was tobacco. You're not even, like, was it worth it?
1: Was endangering
0: your lungs worth the llama?
1: But can you imagine you're in lockup telling people, so how'd you get caught?
0: I would not be telling people. It'd be a very different story. It was like, man, it was a pack of rabid llamas.
1: John America following me on a pickup truck.
0: They had crazy eyes, these llamas. Not regular llamas. They're like, they work out.
1: So just be careful if you are a thief and trying to steal some tobacco. Do not wander into a llama yard.
0: I now know not to jump a fence at night into a llama yard.
1: It's not something pretty.
0: I had considered.
1: You'll hear an old man laughing, you'll feel spit, and it'll be real ugly time.
0: That's the end of that.
1: Real ugly time. Right.
0: Don't disturb llamas at night. Check.
1: But I guess during the day it's fine.
0: I mean, they said specifically, don't do it at night. Which I get. Like, you don't want to be woken up by an intruder into your space.
1: That's true. I mean, I bet you if he probably would have shared a little of the tobacco, they would have been like, all right, cool.
0: Was it chewing tobacco?
1: They're llamas. They'll make it chewing tobacco.
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2: Cooler temperatures expected on your Saturday with a slight chance for a shower or thunderstorm throughout the day. It will still be a bit humid, high temperature near 79 degrees. For the Husker game Saturday evening, a 30% chance for showers and maybe a thunderstorm with temperatures in the 70s. For your Sunday, cloudy skies and cooler with a high near 65 and a 30% chance of rain. From the 1011 Severe Weather Center, I'm Chief Meteorologist Brett Anderson.

0: It's Lincoln's number one at work station, B107.3. It's B Mornings with Brooke and Adam. And, you know, the pumpkin spice craze, it's been around for a few years, and it just has kind of expanded into every aspect of life. I mean, it's not just the lattes.
1: It's unstoppable. It seems to be popping up everywhere.
0: You've got pumpkin spice Pringles, pumpkin spice dog treats, pumpkin spice instant ramen, pumpkin spice mac and cheese. 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
0: 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It just seems like the list goes on and on. And if you are a true pumpkin spice person, having it in this life is not just enough for you.
1: No.
0: You want to take it into the beyond. 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
1: Okay.
0: The online ad says, pumpkin spice forever. 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This is what they say in their ad.
1: They're leaning into it.
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0: 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And it doesn't smell like pumpkin spice or anything like that. 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
1: Oh. 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
0: Do you want to know how much this pumpkin spice casket is going to cost you?
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1: Because you need extra padding when you're not feeling things.
0: So how much do you think the pumpkin spice casket's going to run you?
1: I'm going to say $5,000.
0: No. That's actually a little bit high.
1: Oh, okay. Like I said, I haven't bought a casket in a while.
0: $1,600.
1: $1,600.
0: $1,600. Again,
1: a box that you're gonna
0: doesn't
1: be in.
0: Smell or taste like pumpkin spice. It's just the outside color with the white interior. The company's president says after 20 years, has pumpkin spice been around for 20 years?
1: I guess so.
0: He says, after 20 years, pumpkin spice has reached a point where there's a collective groan when there's a lot of marketing around it. And we thought, what if we had a pumpkin spice flavor? Like, collective groan, but hey, let's add to it.
1: We know it's overdone, but we'd like to add to the fact that it's overdone.
0: Of course, people online having a lot of fun with this. Like, one person says, does this casket come pre-seasoned, or do I have to leave instructions for my family to include the spices themselves?
1: Yeah, I think you'd have to get some candles for the funeral itself, because you want the full experience.
0: Right. You got to add the pumpkins and the cinnamon. Someone else said, I'm not sure how you guys determined your target market, but you found me. And someone else said, yep, this would change my mind about cremation.
1: So you said it has, like, free shipping.
0: Yep. Free shipping.
1: Do people buy their caskets before they pass? And just, like, what, do you keep it in the garage?
0: No, the funeral home, usually.
1: Okay.
0: Yeah, when you make your arrangements, that's one of the things that you're arranging.
1: I have luckily not been involved much.
0: Yeah, my mom has got all that planned out.
1: Oof.
0: Yeah. So
1: my dad does too. He's got it in a binder.
0: Yeah, you pick everything you want because you want it to your satisfaction. And why trust anybody else?
1: I should be shot off in a rocket.
0: Oh, all right. Okay. So, again, if you want to check it out for yourself, you can head on over.

0: at all. Lincoln's number one at work station, B107.3. It's B Mornings with Brooke and Adam. You know it's going to be good when I get the giggles before I can even tell you the story. So imagine, if you will, you drive go-karts.
1: This starts out almost like imagine, if you will. What was that, the Outer Limits?
0: Are you thinking of the one with number one? That guy, the Riker, that did Ripley's Believe It or Not?
1: Yeah, maybe that's it.
0: Okay.
1: Maybe that's it. Ripley's Believe It or Not.
0: So you do GoPuff.
1: Yes, yeah, yep.
0: So you drive around or whatever. Now imagine if you were doing that, but you were Uber. And so you're just like kind of hanging out, mm-hmm. and then people get in. And then all of you
1: I like GoPuff because I don't have to deal with people.
0: Right. But imagine you're an Uber driver and all of a sudden your clients get in and they're like, go, go, go, go, go.
1: Did someone try to use Uber as a getaway car?
0: No, actually the opposite. It was the police.
1: Oh, the police.
0: That jumped in. Okay, so Uber driver Anthony Bain says it's been one of the craziest things that has ever happened to him. He says he was stopping at a stop sign in his neighborhood, and he was about a block away from picking up somebody that had requested a ride.
1: Mm-hmm. Well, he's gonna get a bad score on this one.
0: Maybe not. I mean, if you got the police department behind you going, not five stars.
1: Try to explain that to the chatbot.
0: So he said he's at the stop sign, and that's when he sees a man with no shirt running and two Houston PD officers trailing behind him. It's all caught on his car's dash cam. So he's got that.
1: Yeah, at least he's got the dash cam.
0: The second officer is seen with a flashlight approaching Anthony's car. Give me a ride over here, please. He's like, go, go, go, that way, go, go, go.
1: Commandeered the Uber for a police chase.
0: He says after he picked up the officers, the conversation kind of goes like this. All right, which way am I going? Go that way. And the officer's like pointing.
1: Follow that guy.
0: Follow that shirtless guy.
1: I mean, how exciting, though.
0: Seriously. Like, you get home and you get to call your buddies and go, I was in a police chase. No, I was with the police.
1: I was with the police. I was deputized.
0: Yeah.
1: Like, you see it in movies.
0: Yeah.
1: Like, this isn't a real thing.
0: It doesn't actually happen. It happened to Anthony in Houston.
1: You think anyone would believe Anthony if he didn't have the dash cam?
0: No, absolutely not.
1: People like that didn't happen.
0: Stop it, Anthony. Here you go with your tall whale tails again.
1: Telling stories. Telling stories, Anthony.
0: He says he was surprised and shocked when the officers got in his vehicle and ordered him to pursue the suspects. He says, I'm just running off adrenaline. I'm surprised. I'm shocked. I've got cops ordering me what to do. I'm going to comply. He's like, I didn't want to resist.
1: Like, I guess at that point, do you feel that you can just break traffic laws, too?
0: Yeah.
1: Because you're with them.
0: Absolutely. You told me to follow that guy.
1: It's going to be a rolling stop. Just so you know.
0: Just so you know. I might not turn on my flasher. Because I'm trying to do what you need me to do in the most efficient way.
1: You just, like, roll down the window and start making siren sounds?
0: In that case, you just do the arm. Like, instead of the flash,
1: motion.
0: The
1: jazz hands up?
0: No, it's up for... Was it? It's straight for left, yeah, up for right, down for stop.
1: Yeah. But yeah. What is I'm with the cops?
0: No. I don't know.
1: Look out.
0: We're going that way.
1: Important people coming through.
0: So, yeah. Very funny. Very interesting.
1: Yeah, that's awesome.
0: And so he got to brag that he was part of a police chase.
1: Did they catch the guy?
0: Yes.
1: Okay. So
0: that's not this interesting. They on him. Whatever.
1: For those of us that need closure.
0: Need closure, yes. Yeah. They were able to catch the guy. And Anthony was able to cuff him. No, I'm kidding.
1: He got some Mirandized in.
0: Watch your head as you get into the car, buddy.
1: He holds a little card reading them. You have the right to.
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11: Cooler temperatures expected on your Saturday with a slight chance for a shower or thunderstorm throughout the day. It will still be a bit humid, high temperature near 79 degrees. For the Husker game Saturday evening, a 30% chance for showers and maybe a thunderstorm with temperatures in the 70s. For your Sunday, cloudy skies and cooler with high near 65 and a 30% chance of rain. From the 10-11 Severe Weather Center, I'm Chief Meteorologist Brett Anderson.

0: 97.3. It's B Mornings with Brooke and Adam. And, you know, it's pretty soon going to be, well,
1: it is,
0: actually.
2: Football season.
0: My boys have won both their preseason games. This last one by quite a bit.
2: I was watching the replay last night, because that's where I'm at in life. I'm watching replays of preseason games for not my team, but your team, because I need to know the players.
0: Well, Disney now has a collaboration with the NFL, and I am going to own it all, I got to tell you. So they have collabed with every single team to give every team their own Disney character.
2: Mm-hmm.
0: Did you know about this?
2: I've seen it. I have some questions and issues.
0: Oh, of course you do.
2: Of course I do.
0: Of course you do. All right, so let's look at some of these teams. It's the NFL and Fanatics and Disney. So, team pairings. We got the AFC East. Yep. Buffalo Bills.
2: Well, your division.
0: Yep. They are Disney's Beast.
2: I can see that one. That one makes sense to me.
0: Because of the raw strength and duality, intensity with a loyal edge.
2: And, like, you could almost look at, like, Beast and Belle, and it's Josh and Haley.
0: True.
2: Like, that fits.
0: True. He is a big guy.
2: He's a beast.
0: He's a beast. Miami Dolphins. King Triton.
2: Okay, we got a sea theme going on.
0: Mm-hmm. Ruler of the seas and a symbol of strength. King Triton is a natural fit for Miami.
2: Also, Flipper was right there.
0: But Flipper, don't get me wrong, Flipper's great. First King Triton?
2: I'm just saying, it's a perfect match. Dolphins, Flipper, boom.
0: Yeah, but King Triton is the king.
2: Yes, he is. I'm just saying, give Flipper some love.
0: Let's see. Patriots.
2: Sam, I don't know. Who'd they go with?
0: Captain America.
2: Oh, Captain America. Okay. I forget Disney Marvel.
0: Yep.
2: Opens
0: yep.
2: up a whole nother way.
0: The New York Jets. Buzz Lightyear. okay, let's see. Cleveland Browns, who the Bills just played.
2: Ooh.
0: Pluto.
2: Okay. Because they're the dog pound.
0: Yeah.
2: That's their nickname.
0: Loyal and always ready to tussle when necessary, much like the dog pound.
2: Yeah, gotcha.
0: All right, AFC South. You got the Tennessee Titans.
2: Their logo looks like a flaming thumbtack.
0: Thanos.
2: Thanos Titans, because he's a Titan.
0: Right. Okay. Mm-hmm, mm-hmm,
2: some of these are pretty sledgehammer.
0: Pretty spot on. Let's see. Kansas City Chiefs. Fan pick for Fanatics. Big Bad Wolf.
2: Oh.
0: An unstoppable force capable of commanding attention wherever he goes, matching the passion and energy surrounding Chiefs Kingdom.
2: I'm not surprised that the NFL fan base as a whole made the move over.
0: I 100% would much rather wear a Beast than a Big Bad Wolf. I'm just saying that as a Bills fan.
2: I could have also seen people going with Scar.
0: Oh, yeah. Dallas Cowboys picked Woody. Eagles. Think of the new Avengers movie coming.
2: Oh, the Falcon?
0: No. Dr. Doom.
2: Oh.
0: An intimidating, relentless force clad in silver and green, Dr. Doom mirrors the Eagles' intimidating presence and ability to dominate opponents in every phase of the game. In action poses with his cape, Dr. Doom looks like a striking bird of prey.
2: Oh, wow. I really like the color.
0: Got into it.
2: Yeah.
0: Got into it. Let's see. The Minnesota Vikings? It's kind of easy once you think of it.
2: I'm sure. These have all been, like, obvious as soon as you said them, and I haven't thought of them. What is it?
0: Thor.
2: Yeah, okay.
0: An age-old symbol of power and strength. Skull!
2: That should have been.
0: Right. Come on. The Vikings? Yeah. Carolina Panthers, which I saw some of when I was in Cleveland. Disney's Bagheera. Tough, disciplined, and relentless. Bagheera reflects the Panthers' black and blue identity and controlled grit.
2: Is that from Jungle Book?
0: I think so, yeah.
2: Okay.
0: Yeah, that's what I was imagining in my head.
2: Yeah.
0: All right, New Orleans Saints. Disney's Louis. Yep. Louis the trumpet playing New Orleans local with the same unbridled enthusiasm as the Saints. and the city they represent.
2: And also Louis, who ran the bar in Tailspin.
0: Okay, but that's not the Louis they were talking about.
2: But it's, no, it's the same Louis.
0: Is it?
2: Yeah, because they took the Jungle Book characters, they put them in Tailspin. So it's Louis the King of the...
0: No, Louis from... isn't it Louis from...
2: Jungle Book.
0: No.
2: I wanna be like you.
0: Oh, okay, I wasn't thinking that Louis. I was thinking the one from... Oh, gosh. What's her name? She's got the she wants the restaurant. She lives in New Orleans. Princess and the Frog.
2: Princess of the Frog. Well, maybe.
0: What was... What
2: that
0: was
2: is
0: the,
2: in New Orleans. But I was just thinking Louis the...
0: What was her little companion's name? I thought that was Louis.
2: Was it a frog?
0: Well, no. The prince was the frog.
2: Oh, that's right.
0: Was it the cricket?
2: That's Jiminy Cricket.
0: Yeah. What was her little sidekick? And he goes and becomes a star. It's so sad and beautiful. Right, anyway, I don't know. That's what I was thinking. Okay. Anyway, I was wrong.
2: I don't know. You could be right.
0: I don't know. NFC West, you got the Cardinals, Jafar and Yago. The 49ers, Stinky Pete, the prospector.
2: Wow. Evidently, the audience not a fan of the Niners. I mean, he is a prospector, but you pick up Stinky Pete.
0: And then the Seahawks, mine, Singles.
2: They just won the Super Bowl and they get the 90 Eagles from Finding Nemo.
0: It fits because it's mine.
2: It is.
0: The ring is mine.
2: It is there.
0: So, of course, these collaborations available, and I'm going to be buying all the Bills ones. The Beast.
2: I mean, that fits very well. It does, Viking store.
0: I feel like they should have, like, the mirror image with, like, Josh and the Beast. It would be cool.
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0: B107.3, B-Mornings with Brooke and Adam, Lincoln's number one at-work station. 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
1: We always make fun of Florida, because, well, you just hear lots of craziness out of Florida.
0: They give us a lot to make fun of.
1: They really do. So when other states, cities, countries start acting crazy, it's like, Florida, are you contagious?
0: Probably.
1: I'm feeling like, Florida, you might be a little contagious. And it's gone way up north, because in Canada, a man named Casper Lincoln, funny name, was arrested after he was caught driving through town last weekend. Why was he arrested? Well, he was in a child-sized pink Barbie Jeep.
0: How did he get in the child-sized?
1: Very carefully, if you see the photos. He's also wearing aviator glasses, because cool.
0: Well, and also, like, you know, there's no windshield, so you want something to, you know, keep the eyes safe.
1: Plus, he thought, I'm in a Barbie Jeep. I look fancy. I got to have my aviators on. He claims he's being lazy and just decided to take the Jeep out on a Slurpee run.
0: Gotta get that Slurpee.
1: He had a friend walking alongside him. He says he drove mostly on the sidewalk, but he did drive on the side of the road too, and that's actually what got him in trouble. A police officer pulled him over and noticed some real violations. Casper had a suspended license. You mean the Barbie Jeep doesn't come with a Barbie license?
0: The fake one today.
1: Right? He also, shockingly, had a blood alcohol level above the legal limit. I'm so surprised.
0: In a Barbie Jeep.
1: So he was arrested for DUI because, well, he was on the road and was prohibited for driving for 90 days, including the Barbie Jeep.
0: Any motorized vehicle.
1: In addition to whatever is going to happen with his suspended license. He wasn't speeding, though.
0: Well, that would have been impressive if he could have got that thing over the speed limit.
1: The Barbie Jeep tops out about 5 miles per hour. Can you imagine you're just driving down the road and you look over and you're like, wait, what? Is that? Yeah, okay, that's a Barbie Jeep.
0: With a walking escort.
1: Of course, people onlooking were like getting a good kick out of it, but the police say it's not a laughing matter.
0: No, not at all.
1: We're going to have to agree to disagree.
0: They went back and they laughed.
1: Agree to disagree because it's hilarious. A grown man is in a Barbie Jeep with somebody walking beside him.
0: Just keep it up.
1: Top speed. But can you even imagine if the person walking beside him had a hard time keeping up? Hey, man, slow down. Slow down. Casper says he didn't know he was breaking the law, and he says he has no problems with the police. He said they were even nice when they arrested him. His takeaway, don't drink and drive. Even Barbie Jeep.
0: Even Barbie Jeep.
1: I love that they were on a Slurpee run in the Barbie Jeep.
0: Just having a good day. Having fun.
1: The photo is hilarious because his knees are like up to his face.
0: Right.
1: It's
0: like,
1: great.
0: Can't be comfortable.
1: It's great.
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12: Cooler temperatures expected on your Saturday with a slight chance for a shower or thunderstorm throughout the day. It will still be a bit humid, high temperature near 79 degrees. For the Husker game Saturday evening, a 30% chance for showers and maybe a thunderstorm with temperatures in the 70s. For your Sunday, cloudy skies and cooler with high near 65 and a 30% chance of rain. From the 10-11 Severe Weather Center, I'm Chief Meteorologist Brett Anderson.

The rate of pediatric cancer is stunningly high in Nebraska. Per capita, we have the most cases in the Midwest, and we're ranked number 7 in the nation. Angels Among Us is teaming up with over 60 volleyball teams across the state to bring awareness to this dire problem. 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Drop down.

0: 107.3, Lincoln's number one at work station. It's Adam from B Mornings with Brooke and Adam. So today we have the best of some of our favorite segments from throughout the year.
1: Have you ever been to a ramen restaurant?
0: Yes. There was a place called Tori Ramen back in St. Paul that I had a couple friends. We would go every couple of months. It was really good.
1: Well, ramen is very, very popular, as are the chefs, because, well, they make something that people want. And a ramen chef in northern Japan knew that his customers were hungry. So, despite what he had to do, he was like, I got to handle this, and then I'm going to go back to feeding my customers. What is the thing he had to handle? A bear.
0: A bear?
1: A bear. He's gone viral after surviving a bear attack, throwing the animal using a judo move, and then with blood streaming down his face, he goes right back to work.
0: Now that is a pro.
1: You got hungry customers. The incident unfolded at Tenya. It's a ramen workshop in Japan. The 57-year-old chef was prepping ingredients in the back of the shop about 5 a.m. and he spotted, quote, a black thing moving before a bear lunged at him.
2: Inside the restaurant.
1: I'm going to need you to look up how tall 1 meter is.
0: 1 meter.
1: Because this bear was 1 meter. So I'm going to guess, I don't know exactly how tall that is. I'm going to guess 7 feet tall, I think.
0: It is 3.2.
1: Feet?
0: Yeah.
1: That's it?
0: So it's a little bear.
1: Okay.
0: It's like a teddy bear.
1: Yeah, you say that. You fight it.
0: I'm not fighting any bears. No,
1: right.
0: Thank you.
1: I don't think you need to call it a teddy bear when it's lunging at you. He said, suddenly it turned toward me and attacked my face. I couldn't avoid it. It was scratching near my right eye. The bear struck him across the face with his claw and did gash his face open. Got a cut, like, right by his eyelid. So the chef swung the bear. He hit him with the backhand. He said nothing was working. No matter how many times I hit it, it wouldn't budge. He's like, and my hands were really hurting. So I had to switch up tactics. He was in the middle of making ramen when the bear attacked. So he says, you know, he switches up tactics. He steps in close and hooks the bear's leg and executes a classic judo throw, sending the bear backwards. And the bear was shocked, probably like, wait a minute, this human just threw me. He said that once he threw the bear got up like stunned and then ran off.
0: Did you just throw me?
1: I can't imagine throwing a bear and the bear's like, wait, what? I'm out.
0: Probably so embarrassed. He's like, I can't tell anyone about this.
1: I cannot.
0: None of my bear friends will respect me.
1: It was 6 humans. No, it was 10 humans that attacked me. It was one we saw.
0: What ramen chef.
1: But despite the gashes to his face and his nose, he walks right back inside and he keeps preparing ramen. I hope you washed your face first. I don't want that dripping in my ramen. But, I mean, how hardcore are you that you flip a bear and then you go back to fixing up ramen?
0: Well, I mean, he's got to get everything prepped. People are coming.
1: The shop manager said he arrived a few minutes later and he found him calmly making soup stock with blood dripping down his face. He was like, you need to go to the hospital.
0: Yeah.
1: And the chef was like, nah, I'm good. It's nothing. It's just a couple of scratches. He's like, the shop's got to open up.
0: Yeah. We got to open.
1: But the manager was like, no, you got to go to the hospital. So an ambulance came where doctors ended up stitching up a 10-centimeter wound near his right eye. And he also had a fractured rib.
0: Goodness.
1: Yeah, he's been placed on sick leave. This is how injured he was, but he was like, nah, I'm good.
0: I mean, I've seen a lot of things in kitchens where chefs are, you know, like burns and splatters, and they're just like, nah, whatever. They wrap it in a towel and keep working. It's like the different breed of human.
1: I don't think this is that level. This is a whole different. This is, what is that, Street Fighter level?
0: Yeah.
1: You fought a bear so that you could open your ramen restaurant. That's how you know your chef is really all about you.
0: Dedicated. And a little crazy.
1: I love that he was like, I was trying to backhand the bear. It wasn't working. I had to flip tactics. Judo move. The bear is
3: You can imagine the bear, like, tumbling and, like, giving him a look. Like, what?
1: Like,
3: the?
1: What is
3: did
1: that?
3: Did you just throw me?
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5: Congratulations. Today is your day. You're off to great places. You're off and away.
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0: Brittany, part of today's variety, B107.3. My name's AJ. Appreciate you hanging out here, a part of a Saturday morning with me and Britney Spears. Many times said that Dolly Parton was one of her inspirations, as so many artists across the board, regardless of genre. I can't think of a better way to celebrate the life of Dolly Parton than by doing something that she did so much of, and that's helping other people, especially kids. And that's why we're doing this Dolly Book Drive, as we team up with our friends at Elanod Books to donate books for Big Brothers, Big Sisters right here in Lincoln. 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
15: Cooler temperatures expected on your Saturday with a slight chance for a shower or thunderstorm throughout the day. It will still be a bit humid, high temperature near 79 degrees. For the Husker game Saturday evening, a 30% chance for showers and maybe a thunderstorm with temperatures in the 70s. For your Sunday, cloudy skies and cooler with high near 65 and a 30% chance of rain. From the 10-11 Severe Weather Center, I'm Chief Meteorologist Brett Anderson.

0: B107.3 with today's variety into the weekend. My name's AJ. Appreciate you spending part of your Saturday with me. And we got some queens of pop music coming up here. We're talking about Kelly Clarkson, Brandy and Monica from back in the day together. What a great duet that was. Raven Lenae on the way. And we're going to kick things off next with Louis Capaldi. Long set of music on today's variety, B107.3. 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

0: Nickelback, part of today's variety. It's B107.3. We're going to be in the mid to upper 70s today, and then we're going to feel like fall. It's going to look like fall, too. We'll be in the mid to upper 60s for highs over the next few days.
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0: B107.3 is today's variety. My name's AJ. We got a throwback for the Goo Goo Dolls on the way. We'll hear from Gracie Abrams, Selena Gomez, Leanne Rimes, and a whole bunch more. And got something really cool going on. Shop you to win tickets for Adventureland's Phantom Fall Fest. I took my wife and my son out there last year, and we had such a blast. It's so cool. They basically take Adventureland and turn it into a Halloween theme park. And they've got these big creatures, people decked out. They're walking around on stilts. They're like 9 feet tall, and they're just kind of stomping around, having a good time and taking pictures with people. They got like haunted houses, and all these rides are lit up in Halloween colors. Just a great vibe. It's so much fun. And we got a shot for you to win some tickets. If you want to take that shot right now, just head to our website at b1073.com and get in to win those Adventureland Phantom Fall Fest tickets. B107.3.
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12: Cooler temperatures expected on your Saturday with a slight chance for a shower or thunderstorm throughout the day. It will still be a bit humid, high temperature near 79 degrees. For the Husker game Saturday evening, a 30% chance for showers and maybe a thunderstorm with temperatures in the 70s. For your Sunday, cloudy skies and cooler with high near 65 and a 30% chance of rain. From the 10-11 Severe Weather Center, I'm Chief Meteorologist Brett Anderson.

B107.3 is Lincoln's number one at workstation. Alora's got us on the job at Super Saver today. Appreciate you checking us out while you're working on the weekend. Selena Gomez.

B107.3 with today's Variety in your home for Husker Volleyball. 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

0: B107.3 with today's variety. My name's AJ. Appreciate you spending part of your Saturday with me as we get another Husker game day going strong. 3 weeks in a row. Gotta love that. What a great way to start the season. Hopefully another win. Now we're going to definitely be partying beforehand, that's for sure. Adam and Austin hosting the big Do the Doc party. They're going to take you all the way up to kickoff around 6 o'clock. And, of course, after that, you're going to the game. Awesome. You're not going to the game. Highly recommend you check it out on our sister station. You can slide on over there. Of course, they're your home for Husker football. That's Froggy 98. And catch all the action there each and every game. And go Big Red. We got more music coming up here. More today's variety. Alex Warren, Somber, and Journey. They're going to get us going next. It's B107.3.
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0: today's variety of B107.3 and Third Eye Blind. My name's AJ. We've got Harry Styles coming up to kick off a long set of music for us next. And now the life of Dolly Parton was filled with so much love, joy, and compassion for others, and that's what this Dolly Book Drive is set to do. It's going to honor the life of Dolly Parton the way she would have wanted us to remember her and to carry on her legacy by helping others. And we're teaming up with our friends at Elanon Books for Big Brothers, Big Sisters right here in Lincoln. We're going to be collecting new and gently used children's books, and we got a really cool event going on September 27th. If you want more.
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14: Cooler temperatures expected on your Saturday with a slight chance for a shower or thunderstorm throughout the day. It will still be a bit humid, high temperature near 79 degrees. For the Husker game Saturday evening, a 30% chance for showers and maybe a thunderstorm with temperatures in the 70s. For your Sunday, cloudy skies and cooler with a high near 65 and a 30% chance of rain. From the 10-11 Severe Weather Center, I'm Chief Meteorologist Brett Anderson.

B107.3 with today's variety. My name's AJ. Another Husker football game day. That means another party at the Embassy Suites. We're doing the dock. Adam and Austin, the party animals, are going to get that thing revved up at 2 this afternoon, all the way up until kickoff just after 6. Go.

cause I like it. Right. No bigotry, no doubt. Yeah. Black Street Productions. We out, we out, right. We out, we out.

0: Jennifer Lopez. There we go. Nice little throwback for a Saturday, right? B107.3 with today's variety. My name's AJ. Getting revved up for another Husker game day tonight. North Dakota. That's it. Sit down. Kickoff's going to be just after 6. And, of course, we got that party going on at the Embassy Suites. Adam and Austin are going to be out there for Do the Doc. That's going to start up at 2, take you up all the way to kickoff. And we're going to get back to more music next. A lot of good stuff, too, coming up. The Cranberries, Ella Langley, the biggest thing in the world right now. Justin Timberlake and Miley Cyrus will kick off that long set next on B107.3.
1: 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Today is your day. You're off to great places. You're off and away.
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B107.3 with today's variety. My name's AJ, and what the heck happened to gas prices over the past week? I mean, it's like I blinked, and they went up like $1 a gallon. It's just insanity how much everything costs. So that's why we're here, to bring a little relief to your bank accounts with our Broadcast House Bargains. We got some great deals with local businesses. So it's not just about saving you money, which is awesome, right? It's also about helping some local businesses as well. And we got some great things, everything from local activities, food and drinks, health and wellness. We got a really sweet deal now for Lincoln Stars Hockey. The season's about to start up in full swing, where you can get a ticket voucher. It's good for 4 tickets with a price of 2. So basically, you get 2, and then you get 2 free. 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
2: Cooler temperatures expected on your Saturday with a slight chance for a shower or thunderstorm throughout the day. It will still be a bit humid, high temperature near 79 degrees. For the Husker game Saturday evening, a 30% chance for showers and maybe a thunderstorm with temperatures in the 70s. For your Sunday, cloudy skies and cooler with a high near 65 and a 30% chance of rain. From the 10-11 Severe Weather Center, I'm Chief Meteorologist Brett Anderson.

Those two need to do another song together. I like that one. Morgan Wallen and Tate McRae. It's B107.3 with today's Variety, your home for Husker volleyball. 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

0: thing. So I don't give a hoot what you do, say, girl, I know you a little too tame. 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

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Your pal Brian is here with you, listening in, riding shotgun, and making memories that are going to be lasting a lifetime. We're going to be hearing from Austin and Adam in just a little bit. They are out of the Do the Duck at the Embassy Suites. Coming up next, though, it's today's Variety.

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1: Hey, everybody, it's Austin Michael broadcasting live from Do the Dock at 10th and Q at Embassy Suites. 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
5: Cooler temperatures expected on your Saturday with a slight chance for a shower or thunderstorm throughout the day. It will still be a bit humid, high temperature near 79 degrees. For the Husker game Saturday evening, a 30% chance for showers and maybe a thunderstorm with temperatures in the 70s. For your Sunday, cloudy skies and cooler with high near 65 and a 30% chance of rain. From the 10-11 Severe Weather Center, I'm Chief Meteorologist Brett Anderson.

B107.3 on a Saturday afternoon. How about this? A Lincoln man was recently charged after he allegedly stole a cement truck worth over $600,000 from Memorial Stadium. Now, look, before we go after the guy, I am going to cut him some slack. He said he was just trying to finish working on Cornhusker Highway.

It's B107.3 on a football Saturday afternoon. We're going to be hearing from Austin and Adam in just a little bit. They are out of the Do the Duck at the Embassy Suites, getting you pumped, ready, and amped for the big game against North Dakota. My final prediction, I'm going to say Huskers 35, North Dakota 40.

0: just a touchdown pass away from Memorial Stadium. 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
1: Hey, it's Adam from B Mornings with Brooke and Adam. We are out here at Embassy Suites. We're on the corner of 10th and Q. We are doing the dock once again. Groove Puppet is on the stage. If you've never heard Groove Puppet, you are missing out. They have been together for 30-some years. They only play one event a year. They're all, you know, older now, but they come together for this one singular event, and it's always my favorite dock. So come on down. We are right on the corner of 10th and Q. There's never a charge to get in. And if you stop by, we're playing Plinko for prizes. Every play is a prize. And some of the prizes include free drink tickets. So stop on by. We are at the corner of 10th and Q at Embassy Suites. We're doing the dock. It's Adam from
0: 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B Mornings had your chance to win Husker football tickets for
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107.3 on a football Saturday afternoon. Your pal Brian is here with you, listening in, riding shotgun, and making memories that are going to last a lifetime. At least for me. We're going to be hearing from Austin and Adam in just a little bit. They are out of the Embassy Suites for the Do the Doc. Coming up next, though, we've got some of today's best variety, and that is Dominic Fike, Baby Doll.

0: just a touchdown pass away from Memorial Stadium. It's time to do the dock and tailgate at Embassy Suites with B107.3.
1: Hey, it's Austin Michael broadcasting live from Embassy Suites at Do the Dock today. We're going to be partying till 6 o'clock tonight. Now, I don't know if you've ever heard of Sir Wienerslinger. He's the guy that has a hot dog gun. He hasn't stopped by yet, but he is one of the favorite guests that we have here every game for Do the Dock at Embassy Suites, again, at 10th and Q. He's going to be showing up sometime, probably within the next hour or so, shooting out free hot dogs and aiming for the clock up on the tower across the street from us. Just one of the many fun things. Brew Puppet is playing in the background here. That's going to have the UNL Spirit Squad. So much fun going on. No charge to get in. Plenty of food, plenty of drinks, free music, and 100 of your favorite football friends and fans going to be joining you here at Do the Dock. We're going to be here till 6 o'clock with us, or with B107.3.
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1: A fair amount of cloud cover this Sunday to keep temperatures well below average in the upper 60s. While we can't rule out a stray shower or a few sprinkles, this is the day to enjoy it before we're in for some more hot and windy weather Monday ahead of another front that will cause some weather whiplash. Ultimately, we'll end up with cooler temperatures again and some more comfort with rain chances into Tuesday. From the Tel 11 Severe Weather Center, I'm meteorologist Jessica Blum.

It's B107.3 on a football Saturday. Man, are you excited for the game? Everybody getting pumped, getting amped, wearing red. What's the final score predictions today against North Dakota? I'm going 35, Nebraska. We're winning this one. North Dakota, 14. Go Big Red!

It's B107.3 on a football Saturday. Hey, be sticking around for just a couple more minutes. Why? Let me tell you. Thank you for asking. What a wonderful question. We are going to be hearing from Austin and Adam. They're going to be calling in just a little bit. They are out at the Do the Dog at Embassy Suites, getting the folks out there ready for the big game against North Dakota. Hearing from them in just a little bit. Before that, though, it's B.O.B. Can we pretend?

0: It's B107.3 on a football Saturday. All right, the red phone in the studio has been ringing off the hook. I think we got to hear from Adam. He is out at Do the Doc with Austin. Let's bring him on right here. Adam, how you doing?
1: Hey, it's Adam from B Mornings with Brooke and Adam. We are out at the dock. Austin and I are here. We're going to be here till kickoff. We got Groove Puppet on the stage. They've been playing for 26 years. They play one gig a year, and they rock it right here at the dock. We're on the corner.

0: of 10th and Q at Embassy Suites. It is always free to get in. Come play Plinko for prizes. Every play is a prize, and it might even be a free drink ticket. We're going to have the alumni marching band. The pep squad's going to stop by. The spirit squad, that is. We're going to see the Wiener Schlinger's going to shoot hot dogs at the clock tower. Come on down. We're going all the way to kickoff. And this week, there's only before game because of the big concert at Memorial. So you got to come down before kickoff to Embassy Suites to do the dock on the corner of 10th and Q.
1: All right, Adam, out there at Do the Dock at Embassy Suites. Go out and say hi. Did you say the Wiener Schlinger is going to be out there trying to shoot a hot dog at a clock? That seems like a public safety issue. Is that just me? I don't know. Go out and say hi to Austin and Adam. They are out at Do the Dock getting you ready for the big game against North Dakota.
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It's B107.3 on a football Saturday. Your pal Brian is here with you, listening in, riding shotgun, and making memories that are going to last a lifetime. Fun fact, actually, I just learned this. Today is International Talk Like a Pirate Day. So, if you don't mind, we're going to be hearing from Adam and Austin in just a wee minute. They're out to do the dock at Embassy Suites. But first, it's today's variety, and that's Bastille.

0: 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It's time to do the dock and tailgate at Embassy Suites with B107.3.
1: Hey, everybody, it's Austin Michael broadcasting live from Do the Dock at Embassy Suites at 10th and Q, where we're doing the dock with hundreds of Husker fans. They already forgot their cue. It was supposed to be Go Big Red. But we got a mixture of woo and go. You guys want to try again?
2: One more time.
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3: Go Big Red!
1: Oh, so cool. Did you guys, are you guys all from Lincoln?
2: Omaha.
1: Omaha, so you traveled in Kitty. Hey, and Lincoln. What do you think of Do the Dock so far?
2: Nice.
1: There's hundreds of fans here. Going to be going on until 6 o'clock when the game starts. Then, after the game, come on back because we're going to set it all up again. 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

You're listening to B107.3 on a football Saturday. Who is excited? This is what, week three, I think, right? Week three? Yeah, the time is moving so fast. Taking on North Dakota today. Might be a little bit of a difficult game for the Huskers. I've got nothing but faith, though. My final score prediction, Nebraska 35. We're going to go North Dakota 14, and that's a generous score. It's B107.3 on a Saturday afternoon.

B107.3 on a Saturday afternoon, Husker football Saturday. Be sticking around for just a couple more minutes. Austin and Adam, you know them, you love them, and you tolerate them. Are out at the Do the Dock at the Embassy Suites. We're going to be hearing from them in just a little bit, calling in. Coming up next, though, it's today's Variety.

0: It's B107.3 on a football Saturday afternoon. Your pal Brian is here with you. Now, I tell you what, the red phone in the studio has been ringing off the hook. We got Adam on the other line. They are at a do the dock at Embassy Suites. Let's pick up the phone and see what they've got to say. Hello, Adam.
1: Hey, it's Adam. We are down at Embassy Suites. We are doing the dock. You can hear Groove Puppet rocking the stage. They're going all the way till kickoff. And remember, this week, we only have the pregame. There's no postgame. So if you want to do the dock, you gotta come down before kickoff. We are on the corner of 10th and Q. We've had the Spirit Squad swing by. We're gonna have the Alumni Pep Band. We're gonna have DB Nurslinger. We are going to be giving away stuff here at the booth until 6 p.m. So come on down, do the dock at Embassy Suites. It's on the corner of 10th and Q. It's Adam with B107.3.
0: Yeah, Adam, out there at Do the Dock. Remember, they said they're not doing any post-game. Anybody know why that is? Any eagle-eyed Memorial Stadium fans out there? Going once, going twice, Bueller. Oh, no answers. It is because Cole Swindell is going to be at the after party, if you want to call it that, a concert after the big game. But before you do that, before you head to the game, make sure you come on out to Do the Dock. Say hi to Austin and Adam. They are getting you pumped, ready, and amped for the big game against North Dakota.
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It's B 107.3 on a football Saturday. Your pal Brian is here with you, listening in, riding shotgun, and making memories that are going to last a lifetime. At least they are going to go in my scrapbook at home. We're going to be hearing from Austin and Adam in just a little bit. They are out at the Do the Dock at Embassy Suites. We'll be hearing from them in just a little bit. Coming up first, though, it's Gracie Abrams, Hit the Wall.

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1: Hi, it's Dr. Michael, broadcasting live from Do the Dock at Embassy Suites at 10th and Q, where we're having the biggest tailgate party ever. 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
2: Charlie,
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1: Okay, yes, Big Red, all the way, yeah! 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
2: Yeah.
1: All right, it's going to be a great game. Great party here. We got hundreds of people, and we're going to be here till 6 o'clock. Then, after the game, come on back because the party's going to kick into action again, along with all the free music. We got food, we got drinks, and again, hundreds of fans. And we're playing the B107.3 Plinko game for tons of prizes. 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
2: Fairly cloudy late on this Saturday with a north breeze around 10 to 20 miles per hour. There's a slight chance for a passing shower this evening and tonight, though isolated storms are expected to mainly hold south. Toward 10 p.m., temperatures will be in the upper 60s. Light rain at times and clouds will hold temperatures steady on Sunday in the low 60s. From the 1011 Severe Weather Center, I'm meteorologist Jessica Blum.

It's B107.3 on a football Saturday. Your pal Brian is here with you live on this Saturday. We've been having a great time making all kinds of memories together. I know that you're probably going to pass these stories on to your grandchildren. I know that I am because, again, we've just been having a great time on this Saturday listening to all kinds of today's variety, just like your friend and mine, Bruno Mars. Here we go. Bring it on.

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0: just a touchdown pass away from Memorial Stadium. 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
1: Hey, it's Adam from B-Mornings with Brooke and Adam. We are down here doing the dock again on the corner of 10th and Q. We are at Embassy Suites. Groove Puppet has been playing all day long. The alumni pep band stopped by. The Spirit Squad stopped by. And we are soon to have Diviner Schlinger as well. This is the largest public free tailgate. It's close to Memorial Stadium. People are walking by. They hear the music. They can't help but come in because it's free. So come on down. We're going all the way till kickoff. And remember, this week there is no after party, so you got to party before. Come on down to Embassy Suites on the corner of 10th.

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1: Fairly cloudy late on this Saturday with a north breeze around 10 to 20 miles per hour. There's a slight chance for a passing shower this evening and tonight, though isolated storms are expected to mainly hold south. Toward 10 p.m., temperatures will be in the upper 60s. Light rain at times and clouds will hold temperatures steady on Sunday in the low 60s. From the 1011 Severe Weather Center, I'm meteorologist Jessica Blum.

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